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4: Meteorologist Mace Michaels. Mostly cloudy for tonight, a low in the upper 50s to near 60. For tomorrow, a partly sunny sky, a high in the low 80s. And a mix of sun and clouds for Sunday, high temps staying right around 80 degrees. Warm weather in the 80s for highs continues into early next week. Live bands and lakeside vibes. Don't miss the Worthington Windsurfing and Music Festival coming up June 12th and 13th. We're sitting at 84 degrees right now.

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B93.3 is KBLB, Nisswa, Brainerd, and Baxter. We're down to the final few days of Military Appreciation Month, and if you're looking for an easy way to show your appreciation to our armed forces and their families, I've got it for you coming up.

0: Today's Best Country, B93.3. May is Military Appreciation Month, and it is officially over as of Sunday. And if you're looking for an easy way to just show your appreciation to our military and their families, can I make a pitch to you here? It's B-Dub. 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I've been aware of them since about 2018, been raising money for the last 3 years. This is year number four of the ride. We've raised over $60,000 in the last three. I set a very ambitious goal to raise 50 grand this year. And the ride starts July 26th. 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

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Congratulations to Lisa Newman of Guyton, Georgia. Just scored herself $250 in free gas. 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

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Apparently, men now want privacy urinals, which is adorable because half of us still refuse to wash our hands. More on that coming up.

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1: There's a new AI-designed men's bathroom concept that's going viral right now. And honestly, it looks like a therapist designed it after one bad experience at a stadium. Every urinal gets its own little private stall now. You know, like a VIP lounge for your bladder. It's B-Dub. Apparently, the goal is to eliminate that weird unspoken dude code where every guy walks in pretending he suddenly became fascinated by ceiling tiles. You know the move. Eyes up. No sudden movements. Absolutely no conversation. We're basically horses in neighboring trailers. But the funniest part, guys online are rejecting it because they don't want more privacy. They just want to be farther away from the dude absolutely fighting for his life in the stall next door. Which honestly feels fair. Nothing humbles you faster than standing in a urinal while somebody behind door number three is reenacting the collapse of a Taco Bell.
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16: Meteorologist Mace Michaels. Mostly cloudy for tonight. A low in the upper 50s to near 60. For tomorrow, a partly sunny sky. A high in the low 80s. And a mix of sun and clouds for Sunday. High temps staying right around 80 degrees. Warm weather in the 80s for highs continues into early next week. Live bands and lakeside vibes. Don't miss the Worthington Windsurfing and Music Festival coming up June 12th and 13th. 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

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B93.3 is KBLB Nisswa, Brainerd, and Baxter. Bucky's just got some rhinestones slapped on it. And honestly, this might be the most Dolly Parton thing ever. That's next to The Breakdown, brought to you by Navy Federal Credit Union. 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
0: Dolly Parton is officially getting into the gas station games, but she's somewhere right now. A Bucky's employee is nervously adjusting a name tag like, well, it's been a good run. She's opening her first revamped Tennessee and Travel Stop June 24th in Cornersville, Tennessee, about an hour south of Nashville. This thing sounds less like a truck stop and more like if Cracker Barrel got into show business. You've got DIY BBQ, Cup of Ambition Coffee, a restaurant, cafe, live music stage, and a place called Doggy Parton Dog Park, which is objectively the greatest dog park name ever created by humanity. And because it's Dolly, there's merch, photo ops, and a tour bus display, too. Meanwhile, the rest of us are still out here celebrating when the gas station bathroom doesn't look like a crime scene. Honestly, though, if anybody can make Stop It for Beef Jerky feel magical, it's Dolly. That's your breakdown.
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We are today's best country, B93.3. I saw my niece like just talking to ChatGPT, like actually having a full-on conversation. And I saw this article. Boys as young as 12 are now in romantic relationships with chatbots. And it's affecting how they treat and get treated by girls in the real world.

93.3 counts back the top 30 of today's best country songs this weekend with Country Countdown USA. Award-winning host Lon Helton sits in with some of the biggest names in Nashville this week to count down the biggest hits in the country. 8 to 11 Sunday nights on today's best country, B93.3.

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1: Today's best country, B93.3. Jordan Davis on the show. It's Beat Up Radio. Turn this truck around. About to hit its peak here shortly. Hopefully finishing all the way at the top. Are we thinking another song from this project, or will the next Jordan Davis single be something completely brand new? Do we know the plan there?
2: Man, I think it's going to be something brand new. I think it's, like I said, man, the writing process right now has felt like I'm in a really good spot. I think a lot of that is just because I've had some time off the road. We're not touring as much this year, so I've been able to really kind of lock in and write some songs. And, I feel like I'm writing the best stuff I've ever written. And so I'm excited about kind of moving on to the next thing and pulling a single out of this new batch of stuff.
1: Now that people have kind of wound down from having to get on the road and make up for lost time during COVID, I feel like it gives you time to breathe. And the songwriting that has come out of the last year and a half, 2 years, is just insane. And we haven't even scratched the surface.
2: No, and that's the thing is, like, even the stuff that buddies have played me that I've been like, dude, is this like, you know, it just, there's just a lot of great songs being created. And that's just here in Nashville. And I think you have time. You got to refill the creative tank. And then for me, I mean, you know, we're starting on Galleys to be my fourth album. It's fun to kind of go back in and rethink and be like, hey, man, what have we not done? And then to kind of just look at it and be like, well, I don't know if we need to do anything totally new. I just think we need to create the best songs we can create and put an album out that I'm proud of. And, don't do it for anything other than just like, man, there's not one song on this record that I can't, you know, stick a flag in and be like, no, I'm proud that song's on this album. And, I think that's a good spot to start when creating anything new.
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0: Today's Best Country, B93.3. Tucker Wetmore recently won ACM New Male Artist of the Year. Going to be hanging with us all next week. If you've got a question for Tuck, DM me at B-Dub Radio on Instagram. 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
12: Meteorologist Mace Michaels. Mostly cloudy for tonight, a low in the upper 50s to near 60. For tomorrow, a partly sunny sky, a high in the low 80s. And a mix of sun and clouds for Sunday, high temps staying right around 80 degrees. Warm weather in the 80s for highs continues into early next week. Live bands and lakeside vibes. 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

0: We are today's best country, B93.3. If you spent any time at your grandparents' house in the 80s or 90s, you probably remember Fresca. So, you know, the one that was always sitting in the fridge right next to the mystery Tupperware and something wrapped in aluminum foil from 1987. It's beat up, and guess what? Fresca just got promoted to adulthood. There's a new Fresca Hard hitting stores. 4.6% alcohol, only 99 calories, zero sugar, and flavors like pineapple citrus, peach citrus, watermelon citrus, and the classic grapefruit citrus. And apparently it's actually good. One reviewer says the grapefruit tastes just like the original Fresca, but peach might be the real star of the lineup. What's funny is that hard seltzers spent years trying to convince us they were the future. Meanwhile, Fresca just sat quietly in the corner like your grandma at Thanksgiving, waiting for everyone to realize she was right all along. So congratulations to Fresca. After decades of being the official soft drink of grandparents everywhere, it's finally having its cool kid summer.
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1: I've been trying to get to a Morgan Wallen show since 2023, and it just hasn't worked out. It's B-dub. I've got FOMO from pictures in Denver I'm seeing already. Looks like the show is absolute fire. 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
10: Meteorologist Mace Michaels. Mostly cloudy for tonight, a low in the upper 50s to near 60. For tomorrow, a partly sunny sky, a high in the low 80s. And a mix of sun and clouds for Sunday, high temps staying right around 80 degrees. Warm weather in the 80s for highs continues into early next week. Live bands and lakeside vibes. Don't miss the Worthington Windsurfing and Music Festival coming up June 12th and 13th. Right now it's 73.

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0: B93.3. 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Hear me out. You'll walk in for eggs and coffee, and somehow your total is the same as a used jet ski. Especially if you're rolling to Costco. It's beat up. Now stores are rolling out electronic price tags, which can change prices based on the day, the time, maybe even who's shopping. That's comforting because nothing says trust us like a shelf labeled with commitment issues. Stores say it's not about gouging people. It's just dynamic pricing. Sure, and I'm not avoiding laundry. I'm dynamically managing fabric. New poll says 2/3 of people want these digital price tags banned, which tells me we can all still agree on one thing as a country. Stop making groceries and electronics and really everything you buy in a store weird.
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0: Moonlight Nursery, just west of the airport on 210.
1: Meteorologist Mace Michaels. Mostly cloudy for tonight, a low in the upper 50s to near 60. For tomorrow, a partly sunny sky, a high in the low 80s. And a mix of sun and clouds for Sunday, high temps staying right around 80 degrees. Warm weather in the 80s for highs continues into early next week. Live bands and lakeside vibes. Don't miss the Worthington Windsurfing and Music Festival coming up June 12th and 13th. It's 69 degrees right now.

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0: Hawaii barbecue, a cup of ambition coffee, live music, a merch shop, and my personal favorite, a place called the Doggy Pardon Dog Park, because of course it does. There'll be a mural for photos, a tour bus inspired by Dolly's actual bus, and even a stage for local musicians. Meanwhile, the gas station near my house can't even keep the windshield squeegee bucket filled. First location opens June 24th, about an hour south of Nashville, and Dolly says more are coming across the country. Which means one day, your road trip pit stop might include brisket, live music, and a life lesson from Dolly Parton. Honestly, it's about as American as it gets. That's your breakdown.
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Today's best country, B93.3. I don't get to do this without you doing what you do. I'm so glad that you're along for the ride tonight as we get you into the weekend. I'm at BeatUp Radio on Instagram. If there's anything I can do for you, let me know. Hey, it's not.

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I've got your most wanted song of the day brought to you by Eggland's Best. Better taste, better nutrition, better eggs. 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
1: We're back at it next week. Tucker Wetmore is on the show. Enjoy the rest of your night. And if there's anything I could do for you in the meantime, let me know. 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
17: Meteorologist Mace Michaels. Mostly cloudy for tonight, a low in the upper 50s to near 60. For tomorrow, a partly sunny sky, a high in the low 80s. And a mix of sun and clouds for Sunday, high temps staying right around 80 degrees. Warm weather in the 80s for highs continues into early next week. 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Don't miss the Worthington Windsurfing and Music Festival coming up June 12th and 13th. It's 67 right now.

All the fast through the nerve and heart. Gordon like a dirt road, Daytona in my heart. 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

0: meteorologist Mace Michaels. Mostly cloudy for tonight, a low in the upper 50s to near 60. For tomorrow, a partly sunny sky, a high in the low 80s. And a mix of sun and clouds for Sunday, high temps staying right around 80 degrees. Warm weather in the 80s for highs continues into early next week. Live bands and lakeside vibes. Don't miss the Worthington Windsurfing and Music Festival coming up June 12th and 13th. It's 69 degrees right now.
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11: Meteorologist Mace Michaels. Mostly cloudy for tonight, a low in the upper 50s to near 60. For tomorrow, a partly sunny sky, a high in the low 80s. And a mix of sun and clouds for Sunday, high temps staying right around 80 degrees. Warm weather in the 80s for highs continues into early next week. 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
1: Like a rainy Sunday morning makes me want to stay in bed, twist it up all day long.

0: meteorologist Mace Michaels. Mostly cloudy for tonight, a low in the upper 50s to near 60. For tomorrow, a partly sunny sky, a high in the low 80s. And a mix of sun and clouds for Sunday, high temps staying right around 80 degrees. Warm weather in the 80s for highs continues into early next week. Live bands and lakeside vibes. 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

0: fella, cause you are the Abbott into my Costello, and you are the fruit to my loom.
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0: Red Solo Cup, you're more than just plastic. You're more than amazing, you're more than fantastic. And believe me that I'm not the least bit sarcastic when I look at you and say, Red Solo Cup, you're not just a cup.
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0: Yeah.
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14: Meteorologist Mace Michaels. Mostly cloudy for tonight, a low in the upper 50s to near 60. For tomorrow, a partly sunny sky, a high in the low 80s. And a mix of sun and clouds for Sunday, high temps staying right around 80 degrees. Warm weather in the 80s for highs continues into early next week. 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

0: meteorologist Mace Michaels. Mostly cloudy for tonight, a low in the upper 50s to near 60. For tomorrow, a partly sunny sky, a high in the low 80s. And a mix of sun and clouds for Sunday, high temps staying right around 80 degrees. Warm weather in the 80s for highs continues into early next week. Live bands and lakeside vibes. Don't miss the Worthington Windsurfing and Music Festival coming up June 12th and 13th. 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
18: Meteorologist Mace Michaels. Mostly cloudy for tonight, a low in the upper 50s to near 60. For tomorrow, a partly sunny sky, a high in the low 80s. And a mix of sun and clouds for Sunday, high temps staying right around 80 degrees. Warm weather in the 80s for highs continues into early next week. 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

0: time zone am I on? What country am I in?
1: It doesn't matter. It's 5 o'clock somewhere.
0: It's always on 5 in Margaritaville, come to think of it.
1: Yeah, I heard that.
0: You've been there, haven't you?
1: Yes, sir.
0: I've seen your boat there.
1: I've been to Margaritaville a few times.
0: All right. Well, that's good.
1: Stumble my way back.
0: Okay. Well, we just want to make sure you can keep it between the navigational beacons.
1: Between the buoys. I got it.
0: All right. Well, it's 5 o'clock. Let's go somewhere.
1: I'm ready. Crank it up.
0: Let's get out of here.
1: I'm gone.

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day, Potts Farm was a place to go. 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I'm tired of talking, man. Y'all ain't listening. Them old

0: meteorologist Mace Michaels. Mostly cloudy for tonight, a low in the upper 50s to near 60. For tomorrow, a partly sunny sky, a high in the low 80s. And a mix of sun and clouds for Sunday, high temps staying right around 80 degrees. Warm weather in the 80s for highs continues into early next week. Live bands and lakeside vibes. 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Currently, it's 66.
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17: With your forecast, I'm Corey Hartman. For today, becoming mostly sunny and breezy, a high near 84. For tonight, mostly cloudy, still breezy, and a low of 55. Partly sunny with a high near 81 on Sunday. For Sunday night, slight chance of a shower and a low of 55. A scattered shower or thunderstorm possible Monday with a high of 83. Tuesday, 85. If you're looking for a new place to live, stay, work, or play, check out Worthington, Minnesota. It's worth a look. Currently, 66 degrees.

0: forecast. I'm Corey Hartman. For today, becoming mostly sunny and breezy, a high near 84. For tonight, mostly cloudy, still breezy, and a low of 55. Partly sunny with a high near 81 on Sunday. For Sunday night, slight chance of a shower and a low of 55. A scattered shower or thunderstorm possible Monday with a high of 83. Tuesday, 85. If you're looking for a new place to live, stay, work, or play, check out Worthington, Minnesota. It's worth a look. Currently 66 degrees.
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1: Fraud in Minnesota. It's costing us all. And that's why 5 Eyewitness News is shining a light on fraud. I'm Lindsay Brown, and at 5 Eyewitness News, we're digging through records, following the money, and exposing who's taking advantage of taxpayers. We don't take easy answers, and we won't let fraud go unchecked. 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Because this is your money, and we're working hard to protect it. Watch and see the difference, only on 5 Eyewitness News.
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10: Cast. I'm Corey Hartman for today, becoming mostly sunny and breezy, a high near 84. For tonight, mostly cloudy, still breezy and a low of 55, partly sunny with a high near 81 on Sunday. For Sunday night, slight chance of a shower and a low of 55, a scattered shower or thunderstorm possible Monday with a high of 83, Tuesday 85. If you're looking for a new place to live, stay, work, or play, check out Worthington, Minnesota. It's worth a look. Currently 66 degrees.
0: It's all about events and issues here in our community. Here's today's edition of Community Focus.
11: All right. It is soccer season and, well, actually, it's getting to the end of soccer season, isn't it?
12: It's always soccer season. We got World Cup coming up, too, so just right. So you know all
11: that stuff. A little FIFA fun there.
12: Yeah, yeah.
11: But right now, we're talking about what's going on in our backyard here in the BLA and to talk about the Brainerd Elks Soccer Shoot Program. We have Nick Weeks. He's the coach of the Brainerd Warriors and an Elks member. And we have Chris Strader. She is the ER, Executive Director of our Brainerd Elks Lodge. And, well, then there's me. I'm past something or other with the Brainerd Elks Lodge, too. So, but it's my show. So, welcome to the show, guys.
13: Thank you.
12: Thanks for having us.
11: Absolutely. The Elks Soccer Shoot Program is something that had been around many years ago, and there's been a renewed interest in, I think a lot of it has to do with FIFA coming to the United States and all of that. There's a renewed interest in soccer. And because of that, we're taking another go.
12: Mm-hmm.
11: And tell us about the program, the Elks Soccer Shoot.
12: Yeah, it's an awesome program, I think, and really it allows kids to compete at whatever level they want to be at. For our younger kids from 9 and under, they have the 5-goal challenge, which allows them, they're going to be a certain distance away. The goals are going to get smaller as they shoot, and they go one time through. Those little kids are going to have such a great time.
11: Good times, yeah.
12: Yeah, and honestly, it's going to be so appropriate for those guys. You don't want them to go multiple rounds, all that fun stuff. It's going to be fun, and they get to hang out with their mom and dad and maybe be a state champion. champion.
11: That would be so fun.
13: Well, and it's different than playing a game. Some of these kids really are good and accurate with their goals. And so that's what this is focusing on. So it'll be a fun time.
11: So, Chris, as a, you know, being involved in the Elks since we were kids, good memories of Soccer Shoot. I mean, it used to be held out at the Elks Youth Camp. This year it's being held at Don Adamson Field. And, you know, kind of bringing back the little nostalgia for this, too.
13: Absolutely.
11: Yeah.
13: Yeah.
11: So
12: it's such a great venue. You get to see the high school players play on that field. Friday night lights happening in that field.
13: Yeah. Mm-hmm.
12: It just makes sense for that to be back in the community where we're at.
13: Well, helps to have a soccer coach on our
11: It sure does. Absolutely. And so, Nick, this program is going to be happening on Saturday, Saturday. And what's the timeline for folks that want to be involved or have their kids involved or kids that want to be involved?
12: Yeah, great question here. So the under nine, so you can go 4 years old to 9 years old, is 10 o'clock to 11:50. That's when they expect to get you out of there. You're going home at that point.
11: Okay.
12: And then older kids, it'd be 10 to 16 years old, would be noon to 1:50. So about an hour 50, somewhere around there.
11: Sure.
12: And it's, you know, you get your awards at the end. We're going to give you a sort of a Gatorade, a pat on the back if you didn't win the top three. But it's going to be fun. And you can come, you don't have to pre-sign up. You can come day of, we'll get you signed up, all that fun stuff. But if you want to avoid the lines, pre-sign up. You'll see it on our Facebook page for the soccer team and the Elks right there. There's an event right there. If you have any questions, you can email me at nicholas.weeks@isd181.org.
11: Very good. You know, this program is the Elks Soccer Shoot. And according to Grand Lodge of the Elks in the United States, this is a program that they want all of their communities participating in across the nation. It is a national program as well.
13: It is. However, it's virtual at the national level.
11: Okay. And so how does that work?
13: So we take the scores that these kids get, and they will compete against other lodges in our state as far as their scores go. And then that goes to a regional competition. Their scores go up and up to the national level.
11: Okay.
13: So if they are very accurate and they get a whole lot of goals, then they could get an award and recognized nationally at that point.
11: So
13: there
11: you go.
13: But that won't be until spring of next year.
11: Okay.
13: Yeah.
11: Wow. Now, one of the things that's really cool with this, and again, we've talked about, you know, we've got the hoop shoot and we've got batters up competition. This kind of falls in line. This is the third of our youth competitions that we're running out of the Brainerd Lodge. Mm-hmm. And again, there's that opportunity to move on. There's that opportunity to take it to the next level for those that wish to do so. Mm-hmm. But even if that's not your game, you just want to go and give it a go. Yeah. Give it a try. Yeah. This is a fantastic opportunity to get out on the field and do that.
12: And I'm just trying to, like, thinking about this, like, the competitive side for those kids, it's like, when are you going to get an opportunity to be a potential state champion at anything, or a national champion at anything?
11: Yeah.
12: Isn't that nuts? And we take you as you come. And you can just be out there and have a good time.
11: For sure.
12: I think that's the beauty of it, and that's the beauty of what we're doing out there, is that it's just going to be a fun atmosphere for the kids. And we got you, Bill, we got you out there emceeing the day.
13: Really. Of course.
11: We'll have walk-on music.
12: Yeah.
13: I love it.
12: Oh, final countdown on loop here. I just think it's just going to be such a great day for kids to be out there and to be introduced even to the sport of soccer.
11: Yeah.
12: It's such a great sport to be a part of, and it's given so much to me that to give back to those kids is such a big thing.
11: It is the most popular sport in the world. And is gaining, you know, it's very well known and played on the coasts, both coasts.
13: Yep. Oh, for sure.
11: And is building in popularity here. Of course, we've got the Loons here in Minnesota.
12: Yeah. And World Cup coming through.
11: Yeah.
12: And that's going to be crazy the next 5 weeks. I think it's 2 weeks away, if I remember right.
11: Mm-hmm.
12: 5 weeks of nonstop soccer in this country. Yeah.
11: And we're looking forward to it. So it all starts this weekend. Get the kids out there for the Elks soccer shoot. Brainerd Elks, you can find the information on the website.
13: On Facebook, on our Facebook website.
12: I would go to Facebook. You'll find a sign up right there. Okay. Yep. Pretty easy. You can avoid the lines and not make us fill out all of your information.
13: Yeah. Pre-register. We love it.
11: Yeah, if you could, please. And again, that's on our Brainerd Elks Facebook page. You can just search it there. Awesome, you guys. Thank you so much. Of course, we're gonna link it up on our socials here too with B93.3. Thanks for the info, and of course, we want to see all the kiddos out there having a great time this Saturday. Get started about 10 o'clock.
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11: Okay, sounds good. Info. B93.3. Memorial Day was Monday, May 25th, and we honor those who died in service to our country. Back in the studio with us today, Mark Persons from the Memorial Day Committee is here. And Mark, fantastic Memorial Day once again this year.
14: Yes, but Bill,
11: you
14: told me we'd have perfect weather that day when last time I was in the studio.
11: I did.
14: And I was awakened at 3 a.m. to a thunderstorm, and I thought, oh my gosh, what's going to happen now? But in the end, it turned out fine.
11: It's spring weather for you. You know, that is to be expected. It's the one thing you can expect in spring in Minnesota is the occasional thunderstorm. But luckily, it was absolutely gorgeous by the time we all gathered on the bridge at 9 a.m. on Monday.
14: And that has an interesting story. As you may know, the wreath is thrown in the Mississippi River in honor of those who died at sea.
11: Mm-hmm.
14: But this time, the wreath has a waterproof tag. And the tag says, if you find me, let me know where and when.
11: Very nice.
14: And we might hear more on that story a little later on.
11: We'll be following that story because I'd love to know where that wreath goes. The day was not without a little bit of breezy conditions, especially out on the bridge.
14: It was interesting, but the honor guard was there.
11: Yes.
14: They did their thing with a 21 rifle salute, and taps were played there. And we had a similar ceremony over at the All Veterans Memorial, just four blocks away. Very convenient, just walk over there.
11: Yeah.
14: Then there was a parade on 3rd Avenue Northeast ending at Evergreen Cemetery. High school band was there. It was great. Then, of course, the band was there for the main ceremony.
11: Yeah.
14: And that turned out well. I think we had probably 300 people showing up.
11: I think we had at least 300 people at the cemetery, and it was a wonderful gesture and a fantastic ceremony with a lot of great content that I have people telling me about every day since. So I appreciate that very much.
14: We heard the Gettysburg Address.
11: Yes.
14: And we had a main speaker.
11: Buford Johnson did a fantastic opportunity there to speak to us. Now, it's all put on by a great patriotic group of community members.
14: That's right. And they're not military people.
11: Mm-hmm.
14: They're just citizens who want to continue this tradition that started in 1968. They're just good people wanting to tell the story of why we have Memorial Day.
11: And out of those 15 members, both you and I are on the committee, and it's an honor to be back in that capacity, serving in the community. I appreciate that.
14: And, Bill, I appreciate you being the MC for a number of years now.
11: It's been great. Speaking of patriotism and great events, the Brainerd Elks Lodge also has an event coming up here, too, on June 14th, and we all know June 14th every year is Flag Day. So Flag Day is a ceremony that we held at the All Veterans Memorial, And it happens at 4 p.m. on this year, Sunday, June 14th. And we'll see many of our friends from the Honor Guard and the Scouts that are participating in this program as well. Of course, the participation of the Scouts in our Memorial Day was fantastic as well.
14: What I like about Flag Day is I learn from that, just as I learned from Memorial Day, but they tell the story so well about how our flag started and where we are now.
11: You look at our flag with its 50 stars and 13 stripes and all the flags that came before it to get us there, and the unique history and story behind each and every one of them. It's a great way to demonstrate our history through our flag.
14: And if you want to learn more about that, there's BrainerdVFW.org. 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
11: Absolutely. 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
14: You can see the entire main ceremony as well. Go there and there's a link to it to YouTube, I believe.
11: I believe that's correct. 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
14: You're welcome.
11: We're visiting with Ken Lacey of Lakes Jam, and Lakes Jam, June 24th through 27th, is going to be great at BIR. 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
10: With your forecast, I'm Corey Hartman. For today, becoming mostly sunny and breezy, a high near 84. For tonight, mostly cloudy, still breezy, and a low of 55. Partly sunny with a high near 81 on Sunday. For Sunday night, slight chance of a shower and a low of 55. A scattered shower or thunderstorm possible Monday with a high of 83. Tuesday, 85. If you're looking for a new place to live, stay, work, or play, check out Worthington, Minnesota. It's worth a look. Currently, 66 degrees.

0: forecast. I'm Corey Hartman for today. Becoming mostly sunny and breezy, a high near 84. For tonight, mostly cloudy, still breezy, and a low of 55. Partly sunny with a high near 81 on Sunday. For Sunday night, slight chance of a shower and a low of 55. A scattered shower or thunderstorm possible Monday with a high of 83. Tuesday, 85. If you're looking for a new place to live, stay, work, or play, check out Worthington, Minnesota. It's worth a look. Right now, it's 65.
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7: I'm Corey Hartman for today. Becoming mostly sunny and breezy, a high near 84. For tonight, mostly cloudy, still breezy and a low of 55. Partly sunny with a high near 81 on Sunday. For Sunday night, slight chance of a shower and a low of 55. A scattered shower or thunderstorm possible Monday with a high of 83. Tuesday, 85. 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

0: In your forecast, I'm Corey Hartman. For today, becoming mostly sunny and breezy, a high near 84. For tonight, mostly cloudy, still breezy, and a low of 55. Partly sunny with a high near 81 on Sunday. For Sunday night, slight chance of a shower and a low of 55. A scattered shower or thunderstorm possible Monday with a high of 83. Tuesday, 85. If you're looking for a new place to live, stay, work, or play, check out Worthington, Minnesota. It's worth a look. 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
9: Good morning. Welcome to this week's edition of Tuts, Walleyes, and Woods. And we've got Mr. Tyler Barr with us today, and we're going to get him to speak today. We're going to try to get more than just yes or no. Right, Tyler?
10: Yeah.
9: Yeah. Well, we're not off to a very good start, are we? Of course, I got to give him some crap. So we'll do some fishing reports. We're just getting ready to do the Teen Challenge Tournament, which many of those from Brainerd know about that tournament. Started on Gull Lake several years ago, put on by Alan Ron Linder. It was kind of their brainchild. I wish I knew the number, and I don't want to say without knowing the number, but it raises several $100,000 for folks that struggle with addiction. And so just a great tournament. I mean, some of these gentlemen will literally raise $50,000, $60,000, $70,000 for people that they don't even know who are struggling with addiction. And of course, everybody knows the person struggling with addiction obviously has challenges and can have struggles, but the people around them as well. So it's a great program, one that we personally always like to support and try to support, just because it impacts so many people. So What does addiction, whether it be alcohol or drugs, have to do with fishing? You know, we get to see it firsthand sometimes, even with kids. You know what? Give a young guy or gal in hobby something other than getting into trouble, and it can have a lasting impact. So we say it a lot. Obviously, I'm passionate about high school fishing. That's I'm not trying to take credit for this or anything like that, but what I'm trying to say is if you have an opportunity to get a young guy or a young gal out fishing, do it, because you never know the impact you could have. I was over at my friend's, Jamie Dittman, yesterday, and he used to write the outdoor column for the Brainerd Dispatch, and we were talking, and he had a neighbor boy who was about 12 years old, and he went over to talk to the neighbor kid. He was sitting on his butt, and he was kind of throwing a rock, and he's like, "Hey, man, what are you doing? What are you waiting for? What's going on?" He goes, "I don't have any friends, and my mom's not around, and you know what? Jamie called me and said, hey, you know what? I got to get this kid a fishing pole. I got to get him on some fish. He can walk right down in the Mississippi River down there, and maybe he can catch a fish." And you know what? You never, ever know what kind of impact that can have on somebody's life. And I think it's just a great sport to do that, right? What do you think, Tyler?
1: No, absolutely. Keeps everyone out of trouble, and you know what they say, if you get addicted to fishing, you're not gonna have any money for any trouble or time. So fishing's a great pastime.
9: You can't do both. You can't afford both. If you get hooked on the fishing, it's gonna cost you a lot of money. So it's very, very trouble. And you know, Tyler's a great example of a kid that was all he wanted to do was fish. I think he was born with fins and gills. And you know what? He was on the fishing team. We were fortunate enough to travel around the country and fish. And I never had a lick of trouble, because Tyler knew very well that if there was any trouble, then we probably wouldn't do those fishing trips. So moral of the story, take a kid fishing, get a kid fishing. You know somebody that's struggling with something, get them out in a boat, man. When you have that captive audience, guess what? They can't go anywhere. They can't jump out of the boat and go swimming ashore or anything like that. You know somebody's struggling with something, get them in a boat, take them fishing. So there's my, I don't want to say preach for the day or the show, because that's not what I intended to be. All about the Teen Challenge Fishing Tournament. I believe there's going to be 125 boats. You can fish for walleyes. You can fish for bass. You can fish for multi-species panfish. Anglers from all over the state come and fish it. It's, I don't want to say it's a real competitive tournament, because that's not what it's about. It's all about the things that we just talked about, and helping those. Pretty fun, though. If you get a chance, stop out at Craigan's. Actually, today, this afternoon, that's where the weigh-in will be. You'll see everybody walk across the stage with their bags of fish. I'm going to fish with my beautiful wife, Carla. Usually I fish with my oldest boy, Kyle, but he ditched me for some photo shoot or something silly, so poor Carla gets stuck with me. And she really doesn't, she loves to fish, but she doesn't enjoy fishing walleyes, because she says all we do is stare at the back of your head, and then all I hear is, give me a night crawler, give me a net. Kind of hard to fish with somebody when their life's open, right, Tyler?
1: It is.
9: It's not that fun, staring at the back of somebody's head while they're casting at fish, and you don't get to do much if you're out in 40 feet of water. So should be a good event. The fishing report, this warm weather has done what it almost always does, and the fish are fired up. They're biting. The weights from the Thursday night bass, and they were on North Long, looked very good for North Long Lake. We actually were fortunate enough to fish Edwards on Monday. That bite was really good, Tuesday. That was a lot of fun. The fish were really going for a while. It was kind of hairy there for a bit. I actually got shocked by my fishing pole, which told us that we should probably get off the lake if there's that much electricity in the lake. But the bite was really good. So Everywhere, I don't want to say everywhere, but everywhere there is a bite somewhere on the lake because they are starting to go, water's starting to warm up. They're definitely moving into the summer patterns. Cabbage patches are starting to pop up. That's what's kind of cool about this year. We talked a little bit last week about just driving around and looking for good, alive weeds. And if you can find that, you will find some fish. The spot tail shiners finally ran. So if you are looking for spot tails, they're finally here, but we're going to have them for a whole couple days. Shiners really stink in the summer or the spring because they're just hard to keep alive. Highly effective, a great bait. The reports from Red Lake last week were really good. Winnie finally turned on. Some said it was already turned on. It was really good. Some said it was a struggle. Mille Lacs, we still got a lot of bait in the lake. The smallmouths are pulling up, and there are reports of some bedded fish. So the smallies are doing their smallie thing. Walleyes are biting. You just got to find the active fish. So if you're not on active fish and having a hard time getting them to bite, keep on moving. Keep on moving. Keep on moving. Put that troll motor down and keep on moving so that bite should stay. The largemouth bite is always, we're in Brainerd, Minnesota. Every lake we have here has got 10,000 largies in there. You could probably throw a tube sock on them, and I think some of them would eat it. So that continues to be very good. But get out on the water. I got a little weak. I don't know a lot of the information, but I know enough to know that Garmin is coming out with a new LiveScope transducer. We just heard that. We got an email. Of course, we deal a lot with Garmin. We got an email that said, hey, we're going to take the Mac pricing off the 34 Deucer, which just means we can sell it for whatever we want to sell it for. So look for some really good deals on some Garmins coming up. Might be a good time to jump into one. But that being said, if you're the guy that has to have the latest and greatest, there's definitely a new one coming out. So we'll see what that looks like. The 360 that they released a few weeks back, it hasn't taken off yet. We've just ordered a few for a few guys, but sounds like what they're going to release might be some sort of hybrid, high, you know, 360 forward-facing sonar. That is 1,000% speculation from our sales rep, and so we don't really know, but we'll know when the rest of the world knows. That being said, if you are kind of on the fence about running the LiveScope, specifically the Garmin, there is something new coming down the pipe. Mega Live 2 still looks really good. And that's how I think this derby's going to be won tomorrow out on Gull Lake. Those big, great big walleyes like to suspend over deep, cold water. Tyler, what do you need to add on? What else is going on? What's the crappies doing?
11: Yeah, crappies are, you know, a couple of weeks ago, they're up pretty shallow. So I would speculate with this hot weather we've had and calm days that we're kind of on the tail end of the spawn right now. I'm sure there's still some males up, fry garters up shallow, but I would imagine the big females are starting to pull off and starting to slide off into that 8 to 12 foot cabbage, kind of similar areas where they are pre-spawn. By pre-spawn, I mean before they spawn out just a little bit deeper. Largemouth are up shallow. They're done spawning for the most part. Water temps are low to mid-60s now on majority of lakes. I've even heard up to 70 degrees up in the shallow, warm bay. So that the water is warming up fast. I know Mille Lacs is, I haven't seen myself. I've heard a couple people say high to low 60s. But that's starting to warm up, and that should fire up the bite.
9: It's weird. The water temps have warmed up. I don't think anybody thought we were actually getting into spring or summer. Of course, we did. The bite is fantastic. Get out there. Take a kid fishing. Get out there. Take a guy or a gal out fishing that's having some challenges and go have some fun. Good luck to everyone fishing tomorrow. Today, I should say, at the Team Challenge. And that's going to wrap up this week's edition of Tuts, Walleyes, and Woods.
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12: The forecast. forecast. I'm Corey Hartman. For today, becoming mostly sunny and breezy, a high near 84. For tonight, mostly cloudy, still breezy, and a low of 55. Partly sunny with a high near 81 on Sunday. For Sunday night, slight chance of a shower and a low of 55. A scattered shower or thunderstorm possible Monday with a high of 83. Tuesday, 85. If you're looking for a new place to live, stay, work, or play, check out Worthington, Minnesota. 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
22: 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Oh, and we talked to Danae, too. 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
23: We work pretty closely with a bunch of different outdoor companies and try to promote some of their products that we believe in, and also kind of doubles over into promoting the outdoors and a bunch of different stuff.
22: Okay. All right. So you were just telling me that you're sick of being cold. I'm sick of being cold. Pretty much everybody I know is sick of being cold, and we're finally not going to be cold.
23: Yeah, it looks like a straight rush into summer.
22: So are you a type? I mean, you know, you live up here. You hunt up here, you do ice fishing up here. Do you just not like cold and you just deal with it, or is it just you're sick of it?
23: I'm just sick of it. Like, we haven't really had many nice days.
22: Right.
23: Wait, let me back up.
22: Okay.
23: So I don't like the cold in general.
22: Okay.
23: I like a lot of things about winter. It's beautiful. It's a great season for about 3 weeks. And... you know, I love, like, the feeling of getting comfortable after a day on the ice, and I love ice fishing. But, yeah, this spring has just not been spring. Like, if you get a sunny day on

0: normal spring, I feel like you can be outside and you can do things, but the wind has been just like cutting through me like a knife, and I'm an old man now, so it's just getting worse and worse.
1: I don't even want to hear you say you're an old man. I'm an old man. All right, so you survive winter for the other three seasons, basically.
0: Well, this year, the other two seasons.
1: Well, yeah, no spring, but I mean, but
0: I survive winter for turkey hunting, morel picking, and fall.
1: Okay.
0: And maybe 3 days in the summer where I'm like, man, it's really nice out, and I'm really enjoying myself.
1: Well, I did see some pictures of Matt Brewer with fish. So how has the fishing been for you the first couple of weeks of the season, cold as it is?
0: You know, I have been so busy that I've hardly been out. I've been out enough to, like, have a couple fish fries. One of those I wasn't even a part of, but I helped catch some of the fish. And, you know, enjoy myself and tinker around with a few different new products and things like that. But I really haven't been out that much. I have sent most of my guide calls elsewhere because either I'm too busy at work or I'm traveling for this or that, or it's just been an array of things. And, you know, my kids are older, so, like, invitationals and volunteering and running kids here and running kids there and helping with this and helping with that. So it's been crazy. I haven't really got to be out much. But the times I have been out, aside from opening day, which was terrible, by the way, worst opener I've ever had in my life. Aside from opener, I think every time it's been like, okay, you know, it's not like we're cracking them and calling home about it. We've had some pretty good crappie outings. You know, they're kind of easy pickings right now and fun and a good springtime meal. And that's been really good. But the walleye fishing is like, the water temps still just really aren't where they're supposed to be. I think a lot of fish, I've still seen fish that haven't spawned. And some of those fish that maybe are still holding eggs or milk, or they might just not spawn at all. They might just reabsorb that for energy, and that's really depressing. But but Mother Nature controls the temperature, and I have no control over that. So.
1: It just, the seasons have seemed weird. It seems to me the last you know, 5 years in particular, spring has started later than it used to. At least it feels like it to me. And then summer has, you know, at least we've gotten, you know, decent falls by and large. But it's just, I don't know, it just seems like we need to have like a daylight savings month and go back a month or skip ahead a month. Because,
0: yeah, it's, spring has just not been as enjoyable as it used to be. Like, morel season is so short, and on one lake you can have crappies on beds, and another lake they're staging. You can have walleyes in a river on one system, and they're out in 20 feet of water on another. Like, there's no consistency, no smooth transition. Like, this whole, it's 70 tomorrow and 31 on Saturday. Like, that just isn't right. I definitely think we need to just change things.
1: I agree. All right, so you mentioned the worst opener ever. Where did you open, and basically was it just no fish, or was it just the cold, or what was it?
0: Again, the naughty word, it was just wind.
1: Yeah.
0: I actually hit Bemidji and Turtle, the Turtle chain, Turtle and Mobile. And, you know, typically on opener, I can scrap out a pretty good bag between those three lakes, and I don't think we caught our first fish for like 3 hours, and the pickings were quite slim. Like, I think we only had like five fish all weekend, aside from, of course, northerns and stuff like that. But But yeah, the walleye fishing was just terrible. And well, I blame most of it on the fact that I couldn't go where I wanted to go. Like, okay, I want to fish this rocky flat where I know walleyes go post-spawn and there's white caps. You know, and the fish are shallow around opener. So if you're riding white cap waves in 4 feet of water with, you know, your trolling motor down full shaft and you're bottoming out on rocks, like, that's not really a great thing. And we got to a point on Saturday where we were just like, you know what, this is like, you know, it's a Minnesota holiday. It's this huge tradition, but like warmth and pizza sounds so much better than what's happening right now. So we left the lake and we went to Jake's, and that was the best part of my opener, was sitting down at Jake's and devouring a couple pizzas.
1: Jake, thanks you for the endorsement. Oh, man. Yeah. You know what? That wasn't like an unusual story. I heard the opener was pretty awful pretty much everywhere. Maybe Upper Red, you know, some people were catching fish, but it couldn't have been fun if you could actually get on the lake. And a lot of them just camped out in the Tamarack River. I mean, it just wasn't good.
0: Yeah. I mean, I did, you know, speaking to other anglers, like, I'm just telling my terrible, over dramatic experience. But I spoke to people who went out early Saturday morning and before the wind really picked up, and they crushed fish on places like Winnie and Leech and Cutfoot Sioux and, yeah, Red Lake before the wind picked up. It sounds like everyone had their limit before the wind even kicked off. So, you know, it's not like I couldn't have gone somewhere else and had a great time, but I wasn't interested in that. I needed to know what the local fish are doing, and the local fish were just giving me the middle finger. So, you know, my misery was by choice, and I knew it was going to be tough. Like, I saw the water temps, and I'm like, ugh, this is, you never want to see a 4 as the first number in a water temperature on opener. Like, I would have even taken 51 instead of 44. The water temps just weren't there, and I knew it was going to be tough, and it was. And that's okay, because now the water temps are going to be 70 by next Friday. So,
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1: Final segment with Matt Brewer of North Country Guide Service. And Matt, how was turkey season?
0: Fast.
1: Of course it was.
0: That was another kind of disappointing thing for me this year. And I didn't get to travel to other states. I had other obligations that popped up that all happened during the spring. And, you know, normally I'm trying to hit at least two states, if not three or four. And I was kind of stuck with Minnesota and got my bird. My hunt lasted like 45 minutes. And then me and Tate, he had some encounters, but wasn't closing the deal, which I was really happy about because I got some awesome father-son time and we got to work what started out as one bird and turned into three birds over the course of like an hour and 15 minutes. And I've never been so excited for a bird to hang up because I had the day off. We had all day to hunt, and we really got to play the cat and mouse game with these birds and Tate closed it out, and then took a buddy of his out, and we got him a bird, and I've had some others out, and it's just, you know, I never want it to end. So I wish I could have stretched it out more and maybe had a trip or two out of state, but it is what it is, and I had a good season, and Tate had a good season, and we had a good couple weeks where we had a lot of bird encounters, and it was a lot of fun, but it always goes so fast.
1: Yeah. Well, when you get to go out of state again, what state do you want to hit?
0: So Iowa is one of the next ones on my list, despite the fact that I really don't want to pay them $300 to kill a turkey. They have the most outrageous out-of-state turkey tag on the planet, but I definitely want to do Iowa, and then I actually have a Mexico hunt in the works that I haven't finalized yet, but I kind of want to go sleep under some howler monkeys and wake up in the morning and shoot an oscillated turkey and continue toward my world slam. So that might be a next spring thing that I definitely am going to really try to work toward.
1: When will we start hunting morels?
0: Oh, they're out and they're prime. So okay. Yeah, right now is the time, and the season is going to go so fast. Like, I'm looking outside, it's another windy day. We haven't had much rain. So these mushrooms are just, you know, they're sustaining on what moisture was already in the ground. And then once we get that heat and the soil temps get too high, they're just not going to flush anymore. So I would say, you know, if a person wanted to get out this weekend, it'd probably be the best picking of the year, you know, this week or this weekend. And then next week with the heat and I'm guessing more wind, it's all just going to fade quick. So.
1: All right. Oh boy. I guess I didn't realize it gets going this early. But then again, I keep forgetting that it's late May, you know, just because of the weather. It hasn't hit me that we're about to hit June.
0: Well, you were talking about spring starting later than normal.
1: Yeah.
0: Typically, we're picking our first baskets of morels like late April, and it's usually prime around Mother's Day. That's a typical spring. Like, I can start finding some mushrooms like April 20th ish. And they're small. You know, you need like 20, 30 of them for a meal for two. But you can get some. And then usually around fishing opener or Mother's Day, right in that time frame is usually when, you know, you're going to get your thousands or at least hundreds. And then it fades off after that. And typically we're done by now. And we're getting just leftover late season morels maybe. And usually the ticks are so bad right now that you can't even go in the woods. And I'm just starting to see some really bad tick numbers. Actually yesterday was like the first day that I really noticed an abundance of ticks. I found a few here and there during turkey season, but even that's late, and I'm happy about that, but it's about the only thing I'm happy about this spring.
1: All right. Well, you mentioned you promote different good quality products that you like. Any new toys you're playing with right now?
0: Yeah. So I just got back from I spent all week at a writer's summit, so I was with companies like Savage Arms and Federal Premium Ammunition and Burris Optics and Walker's Game Gear, trying to get a grip on some of their new stuff that's coming out, things that, you know, either were released at SHOT Show but hadn't really hit the market yet that are just trickling out now, or things that are coming up this fall, you know, late release stuff. And that was really fun. So, like, there's some really cool stuff coming out from Savage really soon. There's always fun stuff coming out from Federal as early as, you know, like a couple weeks from now. Mm-hmm. So yeah, it's been, that's been really busy. Like, the gun and ammo writing, this spring has been pretty intense and fun. I maybe spent too much time talking to people at SHOT Show, because I had a lot of deadlines, but it's been fun. I mean, who's going to complain about, Oh, I had to spend 3 days shooting guns. It's not a bad deal. So,
1: of course,

0: you didn't have to take your gun to a gunsmith to adjust things like comb height and length of pole. You just used a simple tool, and you could add shims and adjust the height, and you could do all of this with what came in the box. And now you don't even have to do that anymore. It all comes integrated in one system. So with the push of a button, you can adjust the length of pole. So, you know, you buy one rifle, even for a kid, and as that kid grows, you can just keep adjusting it longer and longer and longer with a simple push of a button. And it has a dial for cheek height. So if you put a different scope on it and you need a little extra comb, you can just dial this switch and adjust the comb height. So it's just, things are just getting easier, right?
1: Yeah. Wow.
0: Gun companies, vehicle companies, everything. They're just trying to find ways to make things simpler and kind of more available and accessible for everyone. And products like that and thought processes that go into coming up with stuff like that are really cool to hear about and see. So.
1: All right. Well, before we let you go, we got to do a Fast Five.
0: Ooh.
1: And this is a Best Lakes Fast Five, okay?
0: Okay.
1: All right. Here we go. Matt Brewer, Fast Five.
2: What's up?
3: Fast Five.
1: Question number one. Forgetting this year because it was just, what is the best opening lake?
0: You have to go with something like Red Lake. Like, if you're just looking purely for opener fun and numbers, I would say Red Lake is a sure bet. It almost never fails you. It's probably number one on the list, especially around here.
1: All right. Moving ahead a few weeks, this is more like opener, as you noted, but on a typical Memorial Day weekend, what is the best Memorial Day lake?
0: For me personally, I normally would say Lake Bemidji. By late May, beginning of June, Bemidji's usually cracking, and I have the fish located, and that's one of my favorite lakes because you're getting a mix of sizes, too. Okay. So, yeah, anything in a normal year, I would say Bemidji.
1: And question number three, my personal favorite month to go fishing. You probably say the same thing you just answered, but what is the best June lake?
0: Yeah, I'm on Bemidji most of the time, and June is a great time. I do like some of the smaller lakes, though, because you start to get into that multi-species where you can catch, you know, smallmouth and crappies and bluegills, and muskie season starts to open. So, you know, a lake like Leech is really good in June because you can kind of do anything and everything.
1: True enough. All right, question number four. We're skipping ahead a few months. What is the best fall lake?
0: Oof. I got to go Leech again. Leech is an incredible fall lake with all that forage and the abundance of big fish. And in the fall, that's typically where you're after, bigger fish. And, you know, if you're struggling, it's a great fall musky lake. And and the crappies start suspending and getting ready for winter. And you can always default to that if you need to. So.
1: All right. And finally, question number five. What is the best ice bite?
0: All year? Man, that's a really, really tough one because I don't like to stay anywhere for more than a day or two.
1: Well, which one do you circle back to the most, maybe?
0: Well, I'm on Bemidji the most, right? and Bemidji is great. You can get some walleyes, but I'm just defaulting. I'm punting and going with Lake of the Woods. You can do it all.
1: Oh,
0: Lake
1: yeah.
0: of the Woods in the winter. Anything and everything you want, Lake of the Woods.
1: All right. There's our Fast Five. Matt, I know you've been busy, haven't been on the water much, but I know it's getting to be guide season. So if people want to go fishing, how do they go about doing it?
0: Just simply visit northcountryguides.com. You can find phone number, email address, and all of our socials. And get a hold of us, and if we aren't available, we can send you to somebody who is.
1: All right, he's Matt Brewer from North Country Guides checking in today. Always great to have you on, Matt. Thanks for taking the time.

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1: Matt, part two is coming up. Matt Newell from 10,000 Lakes Guide Service joins us next from Leech Lake, where he was pre-fishing for the Leech Lake Walleye Tournament this weekend.
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1: Well, we're checking in with Matt Newell of 10,000 Lakes Guide Service. He is out and about on Leech Lake getting ready for the Leech Lake Walleye Tournament. Hey, Matt, thanks for joining us today.
7: Yeah, thanks for having me. I always enjoy talking with you.
1: So, Matt, how many years have you fished the Leech Lake Tournament?
7: This is only my second year fishing.
1: Okay.
7: It's always, we have the local tournament there in Bemidji on Lake Plantagenet, and they always used to be on the same weekend, so... last year, my wife and I wasn't on the same weekend, so my wife and I were, Sarah, were thinking we didn't have anything going on, so we signed up kind of somewhat last minute. They had a spot open, and it was a really good tournament, a lot of fun, and so we decided we'll do it again.
1: So you and your wife are fishing together?
7: We are, yeah. We try to fish one or two tournaments a year together, and we have a lot of fun, and usually we've been pretty lucky. We actually have done really well together, so hopefully we can do that again.
1: Okay. Doesn't put any strain on the marriage?
7: No, honestly, it's so relaxing and so nice, and we get to spend the day together. And yeah, I mean, we take it serious, but we don't take it serious, you know. I mean, right. We're just out there to have fun, and if it's your day to do good, it's your day, and there's really seems like there's nothing you can do wrong on those days. So
1: absolutely not. All right, and then it's just a couple weeks, and you'll be gearing up for the KC Walleye Classic.
7: Yeah, that's another big one. Super excited for that. Lake Bemidji's been fishing pretty decent this spring so far. You know what? We've had a super weird spring and super cold weather, but water temps are starting to warm up now. So, I mean, the bite's only going to get better. I definitely, even now, I don't think it's not quite where it should be for, like, you know, you're hearing those good, really good spring reports. We're not quite there yet, but by the KC, it's going to be happening.
1: Yeah, I mean, it was, I heard a lot of very slow reports. I mean, not even just in the Bemidji area, all over, that, you know, for spring, because it was just the water temps were so cold. And, you know, now we're up in the 90s air temp wise, and but the water still is not, you know, too hot. So the fish should be getting more and more active, I would think.
7: Yeah, it's starting to get a little bit better. So, like, there's huge fluctuation in temperature. So, like, this morning, for instance, I was on the south end of Walker Bay, and the water temperature is 59 down there. And now I'm on the north end, and we have 65 up here. So it's starting to warm up, but it's definitely going to take a little time for everything to come up and kind of stable out together. So we're just kind of in a little bit of a waiting game, but the fishing is starting to pick up. The shiner bite's getting pretty decent. We're even starting to catch a few fish on leeches and crawlers, and It's just taking a little longer than we're used to, but it's starting to shape up pretty good.
1: Okay. Well, I'm not going to ask you your secret spots, but are you seeing fish and getting some fish and leech right now?
7: Yeah, this morning was pretty good. Got a couple nice fish, and then Leech Lake is so it's a huge body of water, and I mean I fished it a fair amount now, but not a lot. But it's so different than fishing. You know, like if you're going to fish on Bemidji, and you just want to run across the lake and fish a spot, that's no big deal. But you kind of got to take that into consideration when you're out here. So it's like the fish in the lake are biting pretty good, but they're generally a little bit smaller, like maybe what you'd be looking to keep or like your underfish in a tournament. And some guys get big ones out there in the lake, but then usually Walker Bay is the spot where you target those great big ones. Mm-hmm. So I'm trying to cover a little bit of both, and you know, it's just kind of a little different strategy over here.
1: So thus far in the spring, when there's been success, when you've had success, or where you've heard of others having success, what's kind of been the thing that has worked?
7: Honestly, just keeping it really simple. Just jigging a minnow. Shiners were a little tough to find at the beginning of the year, but now it seems like they're coming around pretty good. So jigging a shiner has definitely put the most fish in the boat. But when you have a day like today, when it starts to get, you know, there's not a lot of wind or anything, and you can pick up a few fish if you're trying with a slip bobber and a leech or half a night crawler. And this morning, a few, you know, when it was a little bit, sun wasn't fully up, the shiner bite was decent, but then it seems like as the day progresses, you have to change your tactics up a little bit and catch a few on a bobber, and then, you know, maybe you can go back to using a shiner again later. But it's just not quite on fire yet, so a guy's just got to kind of go through his tackle and keep switching and picking off a few here and there.
1: So where all have you fished so far this year?
7: So this year we opened on Black Duck Lake. That's been a family tradition forever for us, so we always open there. That was tough, and mm-hmm. I heard that from a lot of people. Everywhere was tough for opener. So we opened on Black Duck. Water was still really cold, and it was really tough. But then we fished the Gary Newell Memorial Walleye Tournament on Bemidji, and that bite was starting to pick up pretty good. We were catching them out there, jigging a minnow, and a few on bigger minnows like creek chubs and stuff out there. And that was starting to get pretty good. And then last weekend I spent a few days here on leech. And the bite was actually good, fishing with a shiner on leech out in the main lake last weekend. And then I had a guide trip on Cass Lake, which was good fishing too. I mean, that was slow from the reports I heard, but we did start to have nicer weather last weekend, and we picked up quite a few fish. And we bounced into Andrusia for a little bit and caught a few in Cass. And so everything's starting to shape up pretty good as this warm is kicking in.
1: You know, I had a chance to talk to Tony Kennedy a few weeks ago, kind of looking at the Cass Lake chain, and they're making some changes in the way they're you know, stocking the lake and doing things like that because the fishing on the lake hasn't been as good. It's not like the fish aren't there, but they've struggled to get bites the last few years on Cass.
7: Yeah, it's kind of interesting. Last year, I usually spend a lot of time on Cass Lake, and Lake Bemidji is kind of where I split a majority of my fishing time. Mm-hmm. And for whatever reason, on Cass last summer, some days they bit pretty good, and then other days, I mean, you could be around tons and tons of walleyes, and the water's so clear after a while, it's like, okay, I wonder if these are walleyes. So you can actually take your boat and troll right over the top of them and physically see with your own eyes that they are walleyes down there. And we would throw everything in the boat that we had at them, and we just couldn't get them to bite. And then the years previous were really good. So it's not that there isn't any fish in there. It's just they're just tough some days. And it's turned around a little bit now. I was actually pretty happy. I was a little hesitant with how it kind of ended last year and curious how the bite was going to be. But I will say I was pretty happy with the trip that we had out there.
1: So, you know, and I know that you know, the zebra mussels really changed things there. It was a clear lake to begin with, and it got even clearer. That adjustment has really taken time.
7: It really has, and it takes time for people to catch on as well for how to change their fishing tactics. You know, guys keep trying year after year of things that have worked in the past, and I've done the same thing, and a guy just has to, you know, kind of maybe think outside the box or change it up every once in a while to see if you can get them to go. And cast has just gotten so clear, and those fish are picky, and it's like even when there is a ton of them down there, it's just some days if they don't want to bite, they don't bite. And some guys are still having some pretty good success trolling at night, but even that seems like that's down a little bit too. So I'm hoping whatever the DNR is working on, and that'll kind of get a few more fish in there and turn it around a little bit.
1: Matt Newell of 10,000 Lakes Guide Service is my guest. I got a lot more to cover with Matt, but right now we're going to take a quick time out and talk about a big event coming to Bemidji right after the Knights of Columbus Walleye Classic, and that is Sunday, June 14th, the Lukens Village Foods United Way Fishing Tournament Kids Edition. I had a chance to talk to Danae Alamano all about it. Well, we've interviewed Danae Alamano on virtually every other program, so we might as well, you know, do it on Fish and Paul Bunyan Country, too. Hi, Danae.
0: Hi.
1: We actually do interview you on a regular basis once or twice a year when it comes to the United Way and fishing, because we've had the United Way Fishing Tournament how many years now?
0: That's okay. So is it six or seven?
1: Six or seventh year.
0: Oh,
1: and
0: geez.
1: Now
0: I got a middle schooler. I can't say six, seven.
1: Six, seven. Oh, yeah. We got to, you know, we got to stay with the times.
0: Yeah, right. Well, that's already outdated. So anyways.
1: Yeah, but I keep hearing it. So, but this is the kids edition of the tournament.
0: Yeah.
1: Also presented by Lukens Village Foods, mm-hmm. Right?
0: It is.
1: And this is the second year of that.
0: Right.
1: Now, this got started a little later than we anticipated last year, but we're in June this year.
0: June.
1: This is why we're talking now.
0: Yes, June 14th, okay. Day after the Walleye Classic,
1: okay.
0: Or knowing that fishermen are never tired of fishing. Bringing your kids out is a whole different ordeal. So, it'll be on Sunday, June 14th.
1: So Sunday, June 14th, and this is kind of a fun tournament. It's an mm-hmm. offshoot of the regular United Way tournament, mm-hmm. which is open to, you know, lakes all over the area using the Fish Donkey app.
0: Mm-hmm.
1: Are we using the Fish Donkey app?
0: We're not.
1: For this one, but we still can fish pretty much anywhere we want in Beltrami County.
0: In Beltrami County, yeah. So this is for Beltrami County only, but any kid 15 or younger can participate. You need to have an adult with you, but an adult can have as many kids as they want in their boat.
1: Oh, okay.
0: So there's no rules around that. But it was really started because we wanted more kids to get involved in the tournament, and the tournament's gotten pretty competitive, which can make it harder, you know, for the average Joe to join in. So especially with kids. So we tried this out last year, and even with a delay, we had like 70 kids participate, which was just so fun.
1: Yeah.
0: The tournament runs again Sunday, June 14th. It's from 8 a.m. to noon. Once you sign up, you find out how you send in the pictures of your fish, but then there's an award ceremony at Cameron Park at 1 p.m., emceed by yours truly, Kev Jackson.
1: I will be there, mm-hmm. Yes. Fresh off my stint at the KC Walleye Classic.
0: You won't be tired
1: like
0: at all.
1: No,
0: yeah.
1: I'm just like the anglers. Let's just keep going another day.
0: Yeah.
1: I had a good time. It was a lot of fun last year.
0: It really was.
1: And there was a lot of kids there. And what I love about this is you just make it as kid-friendly as possible. Mm-hmm. Easy to register the fish, and the right kind of fish for kids.
0: Right. I mean, any fish, right? That's the key, any fish. But we do have trophies for the biggest walleye, the biggest bass, and the biggest bluegill, which is fun to keep a kid competitive side to it. But there's bonus prizes for the best angler outfit. So if your team, maybe you have, last year there was a team of three. They were all in Hawaiian gear, that one. Best team spirit, that can mean really anything if you have maybe some fun teamwork or encouragement or something that you bring to it. There's lucky 11, just the 11th fish to be entered into the the contest. Funniest fish face, weirdest fish, you know, you never know what you might catch. And best boat setup. I believe we had kind of a paddle boat setup last year that was pretty cool to sea. And you don't have to have a boat either. You can be off a dock, you know, or offshore if you want to be. So that's, I think, what's so fun about it is we're trying to make it so anyone can participate. But on top of that, we partner with local youth organizations. So when you register, it's a 50-50 split, and you can pick which youth association you want to support. So there's the trap team, lumberjack trap team, lumberjack fishing team, of course. We have youth hockey, girls fast pitch softball, youth baseball, youth soccer, and then, of course, United Way, you can choose to. But 50-50 split on any of the youth associations that signed up that your registration can go to.
1: Okay. And if I recall last year, almost every kid in that tournament went home with something. There was a prize for just about everybody.
0: Yeah, and that's the goal again this year. I mean, we don't have like a cap on how many kids are in it, but I would say the first 100 kids signed up will receive something. Mm-hmm. Yeah, we had anything from gift cards to Lucky Dogs to Starbucks to cash get prizes that you could win. There is fishing gear, of course, gift cards to Northwoods Bait, all kinds of things. We had toys, Legos that were donated, tons of different prizes that kids can register or kids can receive. And of course, when you register, you put in your age. So we try our best when we're drawing for all those prizes to keep you in, you know, age appropriate categories. I don't think so. You can sign up again, UnitedWayBemidji.org, or even go to UWFishingBemidji.com, and it's all there.
1: All right, $50 per kid. Kids Fishing Tournament, register right now. Today, Alamano talking United Way Fishing Tournament Kids Edition, coming up Sunday, June 14th, 8 to noon on any lake in Beltrami County. Danae, thanks for being here.
0: Thank you.
1: Matt Newell of 10,000 Lakes Guide Service is my guest today. We are talking about zebra mussels. We've got them in Bemidji, too. How much has the fishing changed on Bemidji, in your opinion?
7: Bemidji, I don't really know if the fishing has necessarily changed a ton. Okay. Location is definitely still the same. Just the fact that the fish, they really don't like boat pressure when you start to close distance on them or try to, like, we always used to back troll and pull like a live bait rig, a Lindy rig with live bait and minnows, leeches and stuff. And the biggest thing was to get right over top of those fish and make sure your bait went through them. So you were getting them. And now it's honestly with live scope, you can see the fish out there and they'll keep their distance 30, 40, even sometimes 50 feet away from the boat. And, I think they can see the boat. I think that they can hear a lot of it too, waves splashing against it and things like that, and it just keeps them moving, and those fish don't stay still anymore. They're constantly on the move and just pushing up and down shorelines and chasing bait. But the fishing's definitely changed as far as having to cast a lot more and adding, you know, many different things to your arsenal now that they have this so many tactics to use. But I always try to keep an open mind and bring a little bit of everything with, because some days you might catch them pretty good on a jig and next day it might be a bobber or a plastic, like a glide bait, like a jigging wrap or a puppet minnow. So I don't think the fishing has just the way you have to go about it's definitely changed out there, but the fish and the number of fish and the Lake Bemidji is extremely healthy. So that's one good thing for sure.
1: So Matt, you know, when you think about, we know that the electronics continue to be somewhat of a controversial topic among some people, but when you're in a clear water lake like Cass and even Bemidji, that live scope and side facing sonar, that's important because you can't get on top of fish anymore. You have to be able to see them from a distance.
7: You do, and it is super controversial with some people, but honestly, like we were just talking about on Cass Lake, you can literally have a school of 100 walleyes in front of you and throw every single thing in your boat and you won't get them to bite. So if they're not going to bite, they're just not going to bite. And if you're driving your boat over the top of them, that's definitely not going to help. But with the technology, if you can sit back and make some casts and you get a few fish, you know, it's it's beneficial and it helps. But I mean, there's a lot of people that even now, a lot of the calls that I'm getting for guide trips and stuff like that are people that have been coming up here for years, and maybe they get like a rental boat or something at the resort they're staying at, and they don't quite have the technology on there, and they're struggling to catch fish. And honestly, without it, I think it would be pretty tough to catch them. Of course, if you don't have it, and you don't necessarily have to have it, but if you know, you still got to be moving down those shorelines and casting and trying to connect with those fish from a distance, because they definitely won't let you get very close to them.
1: I would say this, the Clearwater Lakes and the sonar have been a boon to the bobber industry. I mean, when I was a kid, we used bobbers, didn't hear about it for years, and now everybody's using bobbers again.
7: Yeah, they definitely are. You see a lot of them on there, and even just jig fishing year-round has come back a lot. You know, a lot of guys would just jig fish in the spring and in the fall, and now that's kind of sticking around all throughout the summer. And but the bobber thing definitely blew up about 3 or 4 years ago, and you still see a ton of them. We caught plenty of fish on them last weekend, and I've caught a few on it today. So, I mean, I just, a bobber is something that's never going to go away, and I think it'll work. It'll always work.
1: You've been in a boat probably since the week after you were born, I'm guessing.
7: Yeah.
1: So you've seen a lot of fishing. You're a young guy, but you've seen a lot of fishing over the years. How has fishing changed? Where has fishing changed the most, I should say, as far as you're concerned growing up?
7: Definitely, like the biggest jumps have been in electronics. Even as far as like not just screen electronics on a boat, but batteries are so much better than they used to be. We have a lot of lithium batteries now. Guys are running in their boats, myself included. Trolling motors are so much better than they used to be. And just all of our equipment, you know, guys don't, if you set up your boat and stuff, you don't really hear too much now about guys' stuff burning, you know, going out and you got dead batteries. And so that's one thing that is really nice, is people can be on the water longer and stay out there. But I think probably LiveScope is a huge technology jump for us. But I remember when I was a kid, when the Lake Master mapping first came out, where you could actually see where you were on your screen in the boat and then drive out to a spot, like, say, the rock pile on Lake Bemidji, where when I was a kid, you know, my dad and grandpa are using this landmark and this landmark to line up with that stuff. And that's one thing I never had to do, because ever since I had a boat or been able to drive a boat, we've had this stuff. So I think that was probably the biggest jump in at first, was having that. And now that can combined with the LiveScope is probably another huge jump in technology. But it's just like anything. I mean, I'm sure there's something out there that could come that's better. I don't know what it would be or what they have coming, but it is a lot of fun to kind of keep up with it and see how people use it, because everybody uses the technology different and fishes different. So it's kind of fun to see all the ways people do it and set up their stuff.
1: Anything out there non-technology wise, any new toys out there that you're liking right now?
7: I'm a big fan of tungsten jigs, and they're, I guess they're going to start to be getting hard to get and getting more expensive, but, I'm always kind of looking at the shelves and picking up new things to try. And I'm a big fan of tungsten. And then, of course, another thing that's kind of came a long ways in the last few years is braided line. And I pretty much have that stuff on all my rods. And it just casts a lot nicer, and it's a smaller diameter. So it's pretty nice to fish with.
1: Well, listen, not only are you going to be fishing in the Knights of Columbus walleye tournament, you have donated a fishing trip as one of the prizes for the raffle ticket purchase. So get your raffle tickets, $10 each. Five guides are giving away a trip each. One of them is Matt Newell's 10,000 Lakes Guide Service. So thank you for that as a member of the committee. I appreciate that for sure.
7: Yeah, no problem. I'm looking forward to going fishing with whoever wins that trip. And if anybody out there knows any kids on the high school fishing team, I'm actually coaching that this year, and we're selling raffle tickets. So if you're looking for tickets, if you can find a high school fishing kid. They have tickets that we're working on selling right now, and hopefully you win the big prize, but otherwise you might get to go fishing with me.
1: All right, Coach Newell, fishing with Coach Newell. So do you know anything about bass fishing, Matt?
7: Well, actually, I do. It's my grandpa and my dad were really big into bass fishing when I was a kid. So I've done a ton of bass fishing, just not so much in the last few years. But my wife and I did fish in a little bass tournament last fall and had a good time. And I do like to target them a lot. I kind of like to fish the smallmouth a little more than the largemouth because they're really aggressive, and it's kind of more like walleye fishing in a way, just with a lot more fun bait. So I do like to dabble in with the bass fishing.
1: Okay. Well, tell us a little bit about if we win that trip, what a fishing trip with Matt Newell is all about.
7: Yeah, so the trip is for two people, and it's a four-hour trip. Honestly, all you have to do is show up with your weather-appropriate clothing for that day. Obviously, we'll pick a time that works for both of us and a nice day. And I have everything that we're going to need for the day. The way I kind of like to run my trips is if somebody has a specific lake they want to go to, that's fine. But otherwise, I just try to get out on the best bite at that time. And I supply all rods, reels, bait, tackle, everything like that. So all you need to do is show up and have some weather appropriate clothing and maybe some food or drink if you want that for the trip. And we'll go out and have a good time for half a day, and hopefully we'll catch a few fish too.
1: All right. That sounds awesome. Again, if you want in on that action, you got to buy yourself a raffle ticket for the Knights of Columbus Walleye Classic. They're available in stores everywhere. You can go to the website to get the details. All of the nonprofit groups that benefit, including Matt's Lumberjack Fishing Team, are selling tickets as well. And if you buy from those, it kind of helps them a little bit too. So $10 a piece, and you could be fishing with Matt very possibly. All right, Matt, before we let you go, we got a fast five. Are you ready for a fast five?
7: Yes, I am.
1: All right. Here we go. Matt Newell, Fast Five.
8: Fast Five.
9: Who's with me?
1: Question number one. And I had this question written down before we just talked about it, so I think you already answered it, but I'll ask it anyway. If you're not fishing for walleyes, what are you fishing for?
7: Yeah, I like to do a little bit of bass fishing from time to time, so that's what I'll go with, smallmouth bass.
1: All right. In the Newell household, do we have dogs or do we have cats?
7: We have one dog, Laker. He's almost a six-year-old golden doodle, and he's really fun to have.
1: All right. Question number three. All right. Are you ready for this one? Many years down the road, Matt has come to the end of his journey on Earth, and he goes to the heavenly beyond, and the Lord says, Matt, you are going to be in fishing purgatory. This means you get to fish every day for all eternity, but only on one body of water. What body of water is that going to be?
7: Oh, that's a really, really tough question. I'm probably going to have to go with Lake Bemidji just because I love the walleye fish. Of course, there's perch and there's muskie and there's pike. There's not much for bass in there. If I had a day, I wanted to do that. But it's just such a fun lake, and it's so healthy, and I just really enjoy my time out there.
1: Okay, that's a good answer. All right, question number four. Does Matt Newell have a bucket list place and or species to fish that he has not done yet?
7: Species, you know, I guess I'm not really too crazy into like all the other species stuff. Honestly, I'm really content fishing around home where we have, but I do want to go to Alaska and catch a halibut. That's kind of on my list of things I like to do. And of course, do some salmon fishing out there. But one day I'd like to make it to Alaska.
1: All right. That sounds good. Now, question number five. First of all, are you a sports fan?
7: I mean, a little bit here and there. I definitely don't skip out on an afternoon of fishing to watch.
1: All right. Well, question number five. Will the Minnesota Vikings win the Super Bowl in your lifetime?
7: Oh, I got to say they will. Yep, I got to say they will.
1: Okay.
7: We've been kind of, I'm not going to hold my breath, but we've been, you know, we've had a few a few good years and a few bad years here. If we can just kind of, if we could put something together for like 2 years, you know, I think we'd have a shot.
1: Okay. Well, you're more confident than me, but then again, you've got a lot more years left than I do on this planet, so you got more opportunities. All right, Matt Newell, thanks for taking the time today. If we don't win the trip with Matt Newell and we want to go fishing with you, how do we get lined up?
7: If you want to go fishing, you can just give me a call or a text at 218-760-8822, and we can line something up. And I expect the bite to get a lot better here in the next couple weeks. And even through the summer, you know, I know some people think that spring's the best time to go, and it's a very good time to go. But honestly, we can usually get on a pretty solid bite even in July and August when it's warm. So if you guys are up on vacation or just want to get out fishing for a day, just let me know, and we'll make it happen.
1: He's Matt Newell from 10,000 Lakes Guide Service, gearing up right now for the Leech Lake Walleye Tournament, which will be tomorrow and Sunday. Hey, Matt, good luck on the tournament, and good luck in a couple of weeks at the KC Walleye Classic. We'll see you then.
7: Yeah, thank you so much, and thank you for having me.
1: Well, that's it for today's show. Thanks for hanging out with us. Don't forget, the Knights of Columbus Walleye Classic is coming up in a few weeks. Come down to Bemidji, check it out. It's going to be a lot of fun. For those of you who've been there before, you know how much fun it is. Hey, in the meantime, enjoy the weekend, catch some fish, wear that sunscreen, drink lots of water.
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0: forecast. I'm Corey Hartman. For today, becoming mostly sunny and breezy, a high near 84. For tonight, mostly cloudy, still breezy, and a low of 55. Partly sunny with a high near 81 on Sunday. For Sunday night, slight chance of a shower and a low of 55. A scattered shower or thunderstorm possible Monday with a high of 83. Tuesday, 85. If you're looking for a new place to live, stay, work, or play, check out Worthington, Minnesota. It's worth a look. It's 64 at our studios.
1: The envelope, please. Thank you. This is always very exciting for me. All right. 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
1: Let's count them down, y'all. My name is Fitz. That's F-I-T with a Z. And it's time to play the hits. Welcome to the most impactful countdown to country music. This is the Country Top 40. And doing it from the original CT40 studios deep in the heart of Texas. Oh, yeah, it's about to get red hot. We've got not one, but two brand new debuts hitting the countdown this weekend. And we're about to get going with them. But first, let's take a look back at your Academy of Country Music winning Entertainer of the Year, Cody Johnson, sitting on top of the mountain with another number one, The Fall.

0: brand new ACM Entertainer of the Year and Male Vocalist of the Year, Cody Johnson, right there at the top last week with his brand new number one, The Fall, and we're going to get into it. See if Kojo's going to keep his amazing winning streak running. You know what? I think we should start counting. The countdown begins now.
1: Number 40!
0: Stella Lefty officially making her Country Top 40 with Fitz debut. And honestly, there's something really cool about hearing an artist for the very first time before the whole world catches up. Stella Lefty with Boston.

0: Austin from Stella Lefty, making her CT40 debut at number 40 this week. And congratulations, Stella. Welcome to the most valuable real estate in country music. And speaking of making some noise, Chase Matthew is next with our second debut of the weekend. And you have to love this story. Chase built a loyal fan base from the ground up, grinding it out, posting videos, making music from his bedroom, and connecting directly with fans before making his way right into the country conversation. Now he's in it. He's on the country top 40 at number 39 with Holding It Down. Here's Chase.
1: There's

40 Countdown by Storm with a brand new song debuting at number 39 with Holding It Down. And you can find us at CT40 with Fitz on all socials. We're going to go from Chase's hometown of Nashville, Tennessee, and head southeast down to my home state of Texas. Stephenville, Texas, as a matter of fact, just about 25 miles down the road from me right now. Hometown of the Stephenville Yellow Jackets and Hudson Westbrook. He's got number 38.

0: Painted You Pretty from Hudson Westbrook, spending another weekend at number 38. Coming up on the Country Top 40 with Fitz, Ashley McBride is going to reveal which country legend makes her panic and go all sweaty palms and tongue-tied the minute they lock eyes. You're going to get that information next.
1: One of life's greatest mysteries has finally been solved.
2: Who let the dogs out?
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1: 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You spray, they play.
3: Who let the dogs out?
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0: Hey, it's Fitz from the Country Top 40 Countdown, and we got to talk about this for a second. You finally get the house cleaned up, you're feeling good, maybe even tell yourself, all right, we're turning a corner here. And then, boom, spring hits. 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
3: 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Take it away, Fitz.
4: Thank you, Stephen. He's such a cool dude, and we just really click, man. We've had some great conversations together. He is as unique as they get. Stephen Wilson Jr., number 37, with a song called

0: Ain't a lot of boys named Gary these days. Shout out to all the Garys checking out the Country Top 40 with Fitz right now. Stephen Wilson Jr. stepping up to number 37. He's quite the character. I like him a lot. You know, award shows, we were just in Vegas during the Academy of Country Music Awards, and they could feel like a country music family reunion. Everybody catching up, swapping stories, trying not to act too starstruck, but even some of today's biggest artists still get nervous around their heroes. Ashley McBride, she recently told me that she loves running into people backstage, and the country icon who still leaves her completely flustered.
1: Usually the person I run to hug the most often, because they're not off-put at all by me being like, hello, is Karen Fairchild.
2: Interesting.
1: Every time we see each other, we're just like, hi, because we never get to see each other anymore.
2: That would be a cool collab between you two.
1: I would.
2: With your voices,
1: buttery voice.
2: Oh, buttery, but yours too combined.
1: And then when it comes to who am I scared I'm going to have to speak to, it's Reba, because I always say something stupid.
2: Yeah, every single time.
1: Yeah, I just walk the other way. She's like, hi, Ashley, and I'm like, hello.
2: Oh my God, it's Reba.
1: I have to leave. It's very Chris Farley, where I'm like, duh, and then I just leave.
2: You do a great Jump Hardy interpretation.
1: I used to, yeah.
2: Can you do a Reba?
1: No. No, because I'm from Arkansas. She's from Oklahoma. That's a very, very close accent, and only Reba will ever sound like Reba.
0: Ashley McBride may be one of country music's most respected voices these days, but it's kind of great to know that she still gets a little nervous and turns into a little fan every now and then around Reba. Here's Ashley building her own legend at number 36 with What If We Don't.

What If We Don't from Ashley McBride, pushing forward one to number 36. You got Fitz playing all the hits. And that's going to bring us to the latest from the Belmont University grad, Russell Dickerson. He could belt it out. He's got an unbelievable vocal range, coming up to number 35 with Worth Your

That was Russell Dickerson moving up one to number 35 with Worth Your Wild. The hits on the Country Top 40, the hits roll on. And I want to thank you for hanging out with me this weekend and continuing this tradition with me as I'm doing the Country Top 40 from the original CT40 Studios deep in the heart of Texas. And we're continuing this thing, arriving at number 34 with Shane Proffitt and something I agree with, Long Live Country.

Love Country from Shane Prophet, hanging tough another week at number 34. And you know what? Some kids grew up wanting to be astronauts, athletes. But for Blake Shelton, there was really only one dream. Blake says he was the kid obsessed with music, learning songwriter names, reading everything he could get his hands on, and just wondering why his friends weren't as blown away by it as he was. And somehow right now, there's probably another young kid listening to the Country Top 40, doing the same thing, learning every lyric, dreaming big, and hoping country music takes him some more one day. And you know what? Here's Blake Shelton, number 33. Ain't it?

0: my gosh, that's a good song. That gets me. That tears me up every time. Blake Shelton, he's going up to the number 33 with Let Him In Anyway. You're checking out all the hits on the Country Top 40 with Fitz, and we're just minutes away from strapping in an artist on the CT40 launch pad. I could see the brand new launch pad rocket ahead. And I'll tell you what, it's the segment that's got all of Nashville, Tennessee talking. Every artist in Nashville is talking about the CT40 launch pad. Someone's life is about to change forever, and you get to be a witness. CT40 Mission Control. Five, we are go four, for launch. Three. After this.
1: One. And liftoff.
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1: And we love the way your music sounds, too. We're getting back to the countdown, getting so close to your CT40 launch pad. Stopping down at number 32 with a brilliantly written song, Kelsey Hart and Fireworks. Oh.

Kelsey Hart taking over at number 32 after sparking Ford One with Fireworks. And right now, the hits continue with the Missouri-born and Illinois-raised Alexandra Kay. Started as a viral TikTok sensation. Now she's next in line at the country top 40 at number 31 with Straight for the Heart. Ready?

Straight for the Heart from Alexandra Kay, going up one to number 31. And you got Fitz playing all the hits. You know, I'm all about investing into the careers of the future of country music. That's why I created the CT40 Launchpad. 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Tori Rose grew up in Pennsylvania with country music pouring through the speakers, from Dolly and Hank to Carrie and Little Big Town, and she's sharpened her skills in music school. Made the move to Nashville, Tennessee, and she's already getting people talking about her with her songwriting and her powerhouse vocals. Y'all, all I gotta say is, you know what time it is. CT40 Mission Control, prepare for launch. We've got Tori Rose strapped into the rocket and ready for liftoff with a song called South of Southern. Got

0: Your CT40 with Fitz, Launchpad Artist of the Week, Tori Rose, with her brand new single called South of Southern. 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
10: With your forecast, I'm Corey Hartman. For today, becoming mostly sunny and breezy, a high near 84. For tonight, mostly cloudy, still breezy, and a low of 55. Partly sunny with a high near 81 on Sunday. For Sunday night, slight chance of a shower and a low of 55. A scattered shower or thunderstorm possible Monday with a high of 83, Tuesday 85. 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It's 64 at our studios.
0: Thank you, and ladies and gentlemen, this hour of the Country Top 40 with Fitz is brought to you by Muddy Mat. 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
0: Let's do this. Welcome to the summer of hits on the Country Top 40 with Fitz. And wherever you are right now, maybe you're driving with the windows down, headed to the lake, mowing that lawn you swore you'd get to last weekend. And before the hour wraps up, we're going to head down to the halls of country music history for a trip inside the CT40 vault. So crank it up. Sing it loud. Let's keep this summer momentum rolling. Welcome to the summer of hits on the Country Top 40 with Fitz.
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0: Kicking things off with a songwriter turned performing artist. That's right. I love these lyrics. Brilliant lyrics. Water at a wedding. His name is Graylin James.
13: Well,

listen to those words of that song. Woo! Graylin James moving ahead one more to break into number 30 with Water at a Wedding. And you got Fitz playing all the hits on the Country Top 40 Countdown. You know, Graylin actually co-wrote a country EDM crossover with this next artist back in 2025. But you know what? We're going to see if Graylin James and Dustin Lynch got anything else cooking for us in 2026. I think they do. But right now, though, Dustin is rolling up to number 29.

Easy to Love from Dustin Lynch, hanging around another week at number 29, and Fitz playing the hits. And you know what? I really love this transition right now because we got a guy who is still working his butt off in the industry to make an amazing star brand name for himself, to a guy who already built the whole dang house. I mean, think about this. Kenny Chesney first showed up on country radio back in 1994 with Tin Man. Check this out.

Stadiums, beach anthems, memories, and a whole bunch of number ones later, he's still doing what legends do. Still showing up on the country top 40 with Fitz charts. Kenny Chesney rolling into number 28 with Carry On.

0: Kenny Chesney with his latest Carry On. Carry On up two spots to number 28. And my name is Mr. Fitz, and it's only been a week since Memorial Day weekend and Memorial Day. When the nation takes a couple of days to stop and reflect on the sacrifice made by service people who died defending freedom. But I have one more story about people honoring a service member in a different way. And your troop salute this week is supported by Sleep Number.
1: This is Green Beret Bob. Fitz is my son. I proudly served my country from 66 through 72 with the Army Special Forces. We live in a land of the free because of our brave men and women, past and present. This is our troop salute.
0: This weekend, I want to honor John Bernard Arnold III, who is an American hero. And maybe in the most beautiful kind of way. As a child, he lost his parents, and he grew up in foster care. He later joined the Navy during World War II, and he served this country with honor. And after the war, he spent the next several decades doing something pretty incredible. Listen to this. He became a professional magician, spending his life bringing smiles, wonder, and joy to other people. And earlier this month, John passed away at the age of 98 years old. But there was one heartbreaking problem. There were no family members to contact. Nobody could show up at his funeral. So a local veterans officer put the word out and simply asked if anyone wanted to come honor a fallen veteran. And after Memorial Day weekend, I think this one hits, man, it hit me different. Not 10 people, not 100 people, 1,500 people showed up. 1,500 complete strangers stood there for a man that they never knew because somehow they knew him anyway. They knew his sacrifice. They knew his service. They knew a life that mattered. Because nobody who serves this country should ever, ever leave this world alone. And we live in the land of the free because of the brave.

0: From 2024, that was Josh Turner with Unsung Hero. 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Welcome to the weekend of hits on the Country Top 40 with Fitz. And coming up, who decided which songs got to be played on the radio? Who decides what you're going to hear? Well, for Lauren Elena, you're going to be very surprised who picked her latest duet. And she's going to stop by and tell us all the details after this. So come on back.
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Say So from Dan and Shay, moving up one spot to number 27 of Fitz, playing all the hits. Online right now, Facebook, Instagram, TikTok, at Fitz on Everything with a Z. All right, three words, Fitz on Everything. You could also follow us everywhere, all socials at CT40 with Fitz, as we go from a song about saying what's on your heart to a song that sounds like it starts with somebody saying, well, this might not be the best idea. Zach John King up right now, sliding into number 26 with Get to Drinkin'.

0: CJK, Zach John King right there with Get to Drinking, stepping up one to number 26. And Fitz playing all the hits on the Country Top 40. You know, sometimes the people closest to an artist, they can hear something special before the rest of the world catches on. And Lauren Elena says one of her current hits almost never even made the album until somebody very close to her stepped in and saw the potential right away.
1: My husband knew, which is really funny because I write him songs all the time. And he was like, this is the song that could be huge for you. And
2: he
1: I'm
2: just
1: like,
2: he felt it. Interesting.
1: And I'm going to start listening to him.
2: So how did Chase Matthew collab?
1: So Cameron played it for Chase.
2: Okay, gotcha.
1: My husband played it for Chase and said, you got to do this song with Lauren. I wasn't even putting it on the album. And Cameron did that, and then now it's the single, and it's top 25. And
2: you could sing the phone
1: he
2: book.
1: Actually opened up such a new thing for me by doing that, because the album's called Stages. It comes out August 28th. I'm excited for you to hear it. I'm really proud of it.
2: I can't wait.
0: It's kind of crazy to think that the song was completely almost left off the record, but between a little encouragement from her hubby and a big boost from Chase Matthew, it's turned into one of Lauren Elena's biggest songs in years. Here they are, number 25 with All My Exes. Another.

My Exes from Lauren Elena and Chase Matthews, Staying Put at number 25. You could call me your official country music Doppler, because I'm predicting these songs and I'm watching the movement of the biggest country songs happen every single week. And I tell you what, this John Party hurricane is headed our way, or more like a John Party tornado. He's at number 24 with Boots.

Boots off, like my boots right now in the Country Top 40 studios from John Party, hanging around another week at number 24. And I just love this story about Luke Bryan. When his son Bo was just a baby, Luke put socks over the top of a guitar and he left it in his room so he could safely mess around with it. And the next thing you know, Bo was dragging guitars around the house and just banging on pianos and guitars and anything instrument-wise he can get his hands on. And Luke says he just wanted music around his kids early, and thankfully, he keeps bringing it around us too. Luke Bryan, number 23, with Country, and She Knows It.

Number 23 last week and number 23 this week for Luke Bryan and country, and she knows it. And Fitz playing all those hits. And next up, yet another Luke. Use the Force, Luke. May the hits be with you, Luke. Luke Combs bringing the number 22 song.

0: shooting up 6 places to number 22. And you know what that means? With that big old jump, he earns the Leap of the Week award. That means we give him a nice blue ribbon. 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I'm going to need your help in just a moment. All right. Let's all get together and let's give Luke Combs a big ol' attaboy!
1: Attaboy! Attaboy!
0: Your Leap of the Week was brought to you by T-Mobile. My name is Fitz, that's F-I-T with a Z, the guy who plays the hits. And when we return, you better grab your beach towel, ice down the cooler, and cut off those jeans, because we're going to be taking a little trip through the best summer songs in country music history. 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This segment of the Country Top 40 with Fitz is brought to you by T-Mobile.
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0: Hey, it's Fitz from the Country Top 40 Countdown, and we got to talk about this for a second. 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

0: 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It's Lo Cash.
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0: Especially when we know it's playing.
1: Turn it up.
2: Love you guys. They're members of the Fitz fam forever. Lo Cash and welcome to the Country Top 40. And we're plugging away, stopping by number 21 with the CT40 Vault coming up in minutes. Here's Lo Cash and

0: with Wrong Heart, stepping up one to number 21. And my name is Fitz, and I'm your tour guide through one of the most special places in country music. It's Bob Kingsley's CT40 Vault. I'm the gatekeeper. I protect this place, and I have to walk up to the famous iRetina scanner. Real quick, the vault and your ticket to the vault is brought to you by my friends at O'Reilly Auto Parts, your professional parts people. All right, now follow me this way to the iRetina scanner. I hope this thing doesn't mess with my eyes because it is bright. Hello to you.
1: Hello, Fitz. Please step in front of the retina eye scanner.
0: All right. Got a good scan right there.
1: Where have you been? We should really get together more often.
0: You know the deal. I come here every week, you know, once a week. It's all I could do. I can't spend as much time with you as you want me to.
1: Don't worry about it. Access granted.
0: You see what I mean? I feel like this computer needs me, and now I feel like AI is sad, and that really scares me. All right, follow me this way. We're going to start off in the year that the World Wide Web was born. The TV show The X-Files debuted. And President Bill Clinton was sworn in as the 42nd President of the United States. I know that's a bad Bill Clinton impersonation. And on your country radio, Alan Jackson released one of his many summertime anthems.

The year was 1993 and Alan Jackson releasing the Lakeside Anthem, Chattahoochee. Man, welcome to the summer of hits. Inside the vault right now, heading on another 18 years this way. Watch your step. We're going to go to a more modern take on a summertime hit. This time, it was from a guy named Jake Owen.

Jake Owen with his 2011 release turned number one hit song, Barefoot Blue Jean Night. And finally, folks, we're going to arrive with a song that's going to transport you immediately to somewhere on a beach. Can you guess what song it is?

0: Luke Bryan with his 2020 release, One Margarita, written by songwriters Josh Thompson and Matt Dragstrom. And I can't believe it. Our time is up in the summer of hits, CT40 Vault. But you know, I'm going to be right here continuing this tradition as the gatekeeper, same time, same place next week. And so I'll meet you right here. 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All right, follow me this way, all right? We're going to take a step over this famous threshold. Watch your step. And if you can give me a big old shove, give me a big old push, and let's get this Your Mungander size door to slam shut behind us. Come on, push. Country Top
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7: With your forecast, I'm Corey Hartman. For today, becoming mostly sunny and breezy, a high near 84. For tonight, mostly cloudy, still breezy, and a low of 55. Partly sunny with a high near 81 on Sunday. For Sunday night, slight chance of a shower and a low of 55. A scattered shower or thunderstorm possible Monday with a high of 83. Tuesday, 85. If you're looking for a new place to live, stay, work, or play, check out Worthington, Minnesota. It's worth a look. Right now, it's 68.
0: The envelope, please. Thank you. And this hour of the Country Top 40 with Fitz is brought to you by Muddy Matt. And I love walking on these mats. They are all throughout my house. I love them. 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

0: 1940's Summer of Hits with Fitz, and it's officially begun. We're on a run to number one right now, and you know, it feels like summer is starting to show off just a little bit, right? You know, you can have the windows down, the grills are firing up, kids are ready to run wild, and these songs are hotter than a Texas blacktop in the middle of the afternoon, so let's keep this weekend rolling. We've got 20 more to go till we get to the big one.
1: Number 20.
0: And we got the time traveling 90s country revivalist Zach Top up right now with South of Sanity. Playing.

was South of Sanity from Washington's own Zach Top, hanging tough at number 20 for another week. And you got Fitz playing all the hits. And right now, sliding up next is John Morgan, you know, and a fun little nugget about John before a lot of folks even knew his name. He was busy writing songs behind the scenes for other artists, particularly Jason Aldean. He wrote some big ones for Jason. So he's one of those guys who's been living in country music long before he started standing front and center in it, especially the CT 40 stage where he is now. John Morgan, Kid Myself, number 19. We young.

Kid Myself from John Morgan on the move up to number 19. And you got Fitz playing the hits on the Country Top 40 Countdown. And time for what I call a country music spectacle. I'm telling you, the biggest lineup of artists we've seen in a while. And it's no surprise that this one is a fast climber, the iconic lineup of Hardy, Morgan Wallen, Eric Church, and Tim McGraw. Checking in right now at number 18. With

Hardy, Morgan Wallen, Eric Church, and Tim McGraw inching up one spot to number 18 with MacArthur. What a song. Welcome to the countdown, and check this out. We got Luke Bryan making his second appearance right now. This time with my Texas brother, George Burge. They're hanging out at number 17 and just riding along.

0: called the hardest decision of his life, leaving behind the one thing that he loved most. But what happened next? It's one of those reminders that there are still really good people out there. The good stuff after this. Country Top
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5: Welcome back to CT40's Summer of Hits with Fitz. And the country music is hot right now. You know, life on the road isn't always easy for these country artists, especially when both people are in a relationship, right? Especially if both people are artists with touring schedules that never slow down. But Vincent Mason says, even with the miles and the airports and the crazy calendars, some connections just feel natural. It's kind of refreshing to hear somebody talk about a relationship without making it sound complicated or dramatic. Vincent Mason says, even with two fast-rising careers moving at full speed, it just doesn't feel hard. And honestly, you know what? That might be the best sign of all. Vincent Mason right now at Sweet 16 with Wish You Well.

Vincent Mason with his latest Wish You Well, backing up one to number 16. Fitz playing all the hits on the Country Top 40. And after cleaning up and cleaning house at this year's ACM Awards in Las Vegas, the Ella Awards, Ella Langley keeps that momentum rolling with one of country music's biggest stars. Here's Ella and Morgan, number 15, with I Can't Love You Anymore.

0: I Can't Love You Anymore from Ella Langley and Morgan Wallen, pushing forward two more to number 15. So y'all know me, if you've been listening to the Country Top 40 since I became the host, I started a segment called The Good Stuff, because the world needs more good stuff, because good feels good. 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
1: That's the good stuff.
0: And this one comes from Texas, my home state, where a homeless veteran named Tom, he'd been living on the streets for nearly 2 years with his dog, Jake. And when he realized he couldn't take care of Jake and get his own life back on track, he made what he called the hardest decision of his life. And he tied Jake outside of a fire station with a handwritten note that basically said, "Please help my baby." And man, that hits you right in the chest, you know what I mean? But something beautiful happened. The firefighters started taking care of Jake, the dog, and they fell in love with him, and Jake became part of the fire station family. And while that was happening, local outreach teams tracked Tom down, and they got him help, they got him medical care, and even helped him get him into a donated RV so he could start rebuilding his life. And I love this part. The firefighters said maybe someday Jake and Tom can be reunited, but right now, Jake, the firefighting dog, has got a job to do. That's what I love about this story. One act of heartbreak turned into a whole community showing up. And it's just amazing how many good people there are in this world.
1: I

that is the Good Stuff Song of the Week, because good feels good. And speaking of good people, back in 2018, Luke Bryan took that song all the way to number one on the Country Top 40 Countdown. And he said that might be one of the best songs he's ever recorded. And that's the good stuff. 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And I just love walking on them. They're so soft. And we're back to the summer of hits on the Country Top 40 with Fitz, with a big old bag of the best songs in country music. Getting so close to the top 10, plus your music with memories. Your CT40 fan favorite segment on the way. We're at number 14 right now with Kane Brown and Woman.

Kane Brown with Woman, holding down number 14 on the countdown. And a little fun Fitz fact for you as we continue the hits. A Chevy Silverado has been one of America's best-selling trucks for decades, which means there's a pretty good chance somebody listening right now is driving one. So if that's you, turn this one up. Here's Bailey Zimmerman at number 13.

0: Haley Zimmerman with Chevy Silverado, hanging tough at number 13 this weekend. Now up next, Chris Jansen. I mean, a guy who's known for having a big heart, doing a whole lot for people, and just keeping it real. And a fan once told Chris that he wouldn't sell some autograph stuff that he got from him. He promised him. And then turned around and put it right up on eBay. And Chris said it wasn't even really about selling it. He said, you know, I respect the hustle. He just wanted the guy to be honest about it. Well, I can understand that. Chris Jansen, number 12, with me and a beer.
1: Prettiest girl I'd ever seen. Look at her, man, look at me. I thought I can't just walk up and ask her to dance.

0: Chris Jansen backing up one to number 12 with Me and a Beer. And coming up, we're getting ready for your fan favorite segment, Music with Memories. And this one right here feels like summer. You know those songs that, you know, don't just play? They take you somewhere, back to old friends, first loves, family cookouts, and nights you didn't even know would become the greatest memories of your life. Your Music with Memories is coming up.
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0: That is your Academy of Country Music Entertainer of the Year right there, Kojo. And we love you, Cody. Thanks for doing that for us. Cody Johnson right now, number 11 with the

Last weekend's number one, now back to number 11, and that's how things work on the charts. It's a living, breathing mystery. Cody Johnson falling back 10 to number 11 with The Fall. You know, my favorite part of the week is getting all your messages where I get to learn about you and all of your memories. It's time for your CT40 fan favorite segment, Music with Memories, right now. And it's all brought to you by Sleep Number. What's going on, Fitz? It's Ryan from Cimarron, New Mexico. And every time I hear chicken fried, man, I'm back at my grandparents' place. Summer, my cousins running around, lawn chairs in the driveway, burgers on the grill. And my grandpa just sitting there in his old baseball cap laughing so hard, you could hear him across the yard. And most of the time, we didn't even know what he was laughing about. And he's gone now. But every time I hear this song, man, for about 3 minutes, I get him back. Could you give our family some ZBB? Ryan, Cimarron, New Mexico.

0: buddy Ryan in Cimarron, New Mexico, with this week's Music with Memories and Zach Brown Band's Chicken Fried. And I love that one because sometimes it's the simple stuff that really ends up meaning the most. Those family cookouts and just hanging out with your grandpa. And a little fun Fitz fact for you. Chicken Fried was released at country radio back in 2008, becoming ZBB's very first number one hit. And what about you? Do you have a special song in your heart with your special memory attached to it? 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I mean, they are my favorite messages to read on Facebook, Instagram, TikTok at Fitz on Everything with a Z, Fitz on Everything, or CT40 with Fitz on all social platforms.
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8: With your forecast, I'm Corey Hartman. For today, becoming mostly sunny and breezy, a high near 84. For tonight, mostly cloudy, still breezy, and a low of 55. Partly sunny with a high near 81 on Sunday. For Sunday night, slight chance of a shower and a low of 55. A scattered shower or thunderstorm possible Monday with a high of 83. Tuesday, 85. If you're looking for a new place to live, stay, work, or play, check out Worthington, Minnesota. It's worth a look. Currently, 72 degrees.
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0: It's the final countdown, and we have arrived. It's the most valuable real estate in country music, the top 10. And my name is Fitz. That's F-I-T with a Z, the guy who plays the hits. And y'all, it feels like summer's starting to kick the door open. The grills are firing up, kids are getting out of school, the sun's staying up a little bit longer, and we are officially on our run to number one. So if you're just now jumping in with us, buckle that seatbelt, turn it up. Let's count them down together and say it with me. It's top 10 time.
10: What up, y'all? This is Miles Abbott, and even though I'm a mile high up here in Boulder, Colorado, man, I can definitely relate to Corey Kitt and that Co Westall song, Rocky Mountain Low. So I hope to hear it soon on Country Top 40.
11: Number 10.
0: What's going on, Miles? And a big shout out to the Fitz fam in Boulder, Colorado right now, listening to the mighty KYGO. We love you. Here's Corey Kitt and Co Westall right now with Rocky Mountain.

Corey Kent and Coe Wetzel, two Texas boys, spending their second weekend at number 10 with Rocky Mountain Low. And Fitz playing the hits inside the top 10 right now, carrying on this third and final appearance from Morgan Wallen, clocking in at number 9 with Don't.

don't we, for Morgan Wallen, moving up three spots to number nine, and you got Fitz playing the hits. I just got a TikTok message here. It says, Fitz, do you know what Megan Maroney is doing right now? Well, first of all, I don't have an Apple tracker on Megan Maroney, but I have heard that she's got some friends hanging out this weekend. There might be a little mani-pedi action happening. All right, somebody's saying, okay, come on now, fix these nails. So that's what's going on with Megan Maroney this weekend in Nashville, Tennessee. She's got number eight on the country top 40 with Beautiful Things.

0: Thanks for Megan Maroney hanging in there at number 8 for another week on the Country Top 40 with Fitz. Country Top 40. It's a great weekend for the summer of hits on the Country Top 40. And coming up, one big name in country music and how his successful career is based on making music for himself.
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We're back to the summer of hits on the Country Top 40 with Fitz. You know, you could feel it in the air. And you know, Jason Aldean says he's never really made music for anybody else. He says he makes the kind of stuff he wants to blast in the truck and sing every single night. He says he figures if he loves it, hopefully the fans will love it too. And here at number 7 with the Jason Aldean stamp of approval is Jason Aldean Williams with Don't Tell on Me.

Jason Aldean with a two-spot jump to number 7 with Don't Tell On Me. And Fitz playing the hits. I just got a TikTok message right here from Kelly in Boise, Idaho. She says, Fitz, I was at the ACM Awards week in Vegas staying at the MGM Grand, and I didn't sleep at all. All I heard were fire alarms, people running down the halls, somebody yelling, wrong floor! At 3 o'clock in the morning, and I swear that I heard cowboy boots sprinting past my door. I have no idea what was happening. All right, you know what, Kelly? Sounds less like a hotel stay and more like a country music obstacle course, but that's all right because it was ACM week in Vegas, and that's where it's going to stay. Speaking of not getting a whole lot of sleep, here's Luke Combs, number 6, was sleepless in a hotel room. I can

0: Number six for the second week in a row for Luke Combs and Sleepless in a Hotel Room. This portion of the Country Top 40 with Fitz was brought to you by the Home Depot. Just minutes away from the biggest song in the land, and we're going to kick off the top five right now with Josh Ross and Hate How You Look.
1: If

0: you look moving on.
1: Hate How You Look from Canada's own Josh Ross. Moving up two through the ranks and landing in at number five. You know, one of the cool things about country music is how certain songs become part of people's biggest life moments. And after taking his music all over the world this year, Jordan Davis says one particular moment in the crowd really stuck with him.
2: We had, you know, we did Europe and Australia in February and March.
3: God.
2: And, man, getting to play these songs all the way, you know, halfway across the globe.
3: And they're singing the deep cuts.
2: And they're singing all the songs. But, man, there was one, it was a couple. They got, he proposed during Next Thing You Know. And for me, that's always special because it's like, all right, that's obviously a big moment in their life and relationship. So for it to be, for that song to mean that much to them to where they did it at a show is pretty cool.
1: That's got
2: to
1: be a pretty amazing feeling as an artist, watching a song that you wrote become part of somebody else's story and them singing it back to you from the crowd. Pretty powerful thing to witness. Jordan Davis right now, number four on the Country Top 40 with Fitz, will turn this truck around.

0: Shreveport, Louisiana's own Jordan Davis gaining a spot and checking in at number four would turn this truck around. You got number three this weekend, Mr. Riley Green, and Change My Mind.
1: If you showed up, I wouldn't let you in.

Riley Green would change my mind on the way up one to number three, and Fitz playing all the hits with the winningest lady in country music today. Did you see the Ella Awards the other night? The Academy of Country Music Awards. Ella Langley, she's got number two with her incredibly fast-rising song, B

0: She swept her categories at the ACMs with 7 wins, the Ella Awards. The other night, changed the name of the Academy of Country Music Awards. Ella Langley sweeping up one more spot to land at number 2 with Be Her. My friend, this is the Country Top 40 with Fitz, the moment we've all been chasing all weekend long. The run to number 1 is about to end, and in just moments, we're going to crown the biggest song in country music. This is the kind of moment artists dream about, the kind that could change a career, change a life, and earn a place in country music history on the Country Top 40. So stay close, because number 1 is next. The top 10 in our run to number 1 on the Country Top 40 with Fitz is brought to you by The Home Depot. 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
0: Getting so close to the number one song of the week on the Country Top 40 with Fitz. But come on, before we jump and scream and cheer for our brand new champion, I'm going to warm you up, all right? You know I believe in warming up. You've been listening to me do this for a while. You know the warm-up to number one is so important. We got to get things circulating before we hear the number one song of the week. 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So if there was ever a song that feels like the last weekend of May, this might be it. School's almost out, you know. In some places across the country, school is out. Grills are heating up. Windows are coming down. All of a sudden, everybody starts acting like they're 17 again. And I just love the story behind this one. Songwriter Craig Wiseman said that the idea hit him on one of those first, you know, warm nights of the year. He walked outside and smelled fresh cut grass in the air and just kept saying one word over and over and over. Summertime. Summertime. And honestly, the rest of us have been singing it ever since. So before we crown the biggest song in country music, turn it up and soak up a little sunshine. Kenny Chesney with Summertime, your warm-up to number one.
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0: Chesney and Summertime, your warm-up to number one. 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And check it out. Summertime hit number one on the Country Top 40 Countdown in 2006, and it held on to the top spot for 5 weeks. 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And all right, folks, we are here. This is why we do what we do. This is why I count them down every weekend from number 40 all the way to number one for the memories, for the moments, for the songs that become part of our lives. Well, now we're going to get to a song that has turned into an absolute monster and an even bigger monster when you hear it live. I mean, with crowds screaming every word night after night after night. Tucker Wetmore says Burnett has taken on a life of its own on stage.
1: Burnett, you know, we all have our types. Mine happens to be a brunette. Yep. With olive skin. I like brown eyes. That's my thing.
2: You can't beat it.
1: Do they go crazy when you perform that? Do you say, all right, even the brunettes in the audience tonight?
2: Oh, 100%. 100%. even the blondes are liking it, too. And that's
1: because they're covering up their roots.
2: I'm not going to comment on that. But it's just, it's became one of, like, the craziest songs in the set every single night. And people lose their minds, and I lose my mind. Honestly, it's just, it's so much fun.
0: From clubs to festivals to now on the very top of the biggest countdown in country music, Tucker Wetmore's rise has been fast, loud, and impossible to ignore. Here he is now, Tuck, in the CT40 Super Stash Club as well. Tucker Wetmore with Brunette, number one in country music.

Tucker Wetmore moving up one and absolutely owning the countdown with his brand new number one, Brunette. And a shout out to all the brunettes checking out the Country Top 40 with Fitz right now. And Tucker, man, I love getting the chance to hang out with you. I had so much fun with you in Vegas. It's always a good time. And congrats to your songwriting team of Chris LaCourte, Chase McGill, Josh Miller, and Blake Pendergrass. Man, you're going to have a huge week of celebration and many, many more. And that is how we count them down from number 40 to number one on this week's presentation of the 40 biggest hits in country music, compiled and ranked each week by my friends at MediaBase 24/7. And I like to say what's up to the CT40 staff, including Cody Culberson, the notorious DEP, Deborah Evans Price, Nick Allen, Drew Brownfield, and Scott Mahalik. The Country Top 40 comes to you each week from the good folks at North Star Audio. And we do it all from the original CT40 studios deep in the heart of Texas. I am Fitz everywhere on social media, Facebook, Instagram, TikTok. At three words, Fitz on everything, you see? It fits on everything with a Z, or everywhere at CT40 with Fitz. Hang out with me next weekend. We're going to find out together if Tucker Wetmore is going to do it all over again with Brunette. And just remember to think big, because you're thinking anyway. Wear your sunscreen. And who's better than you?

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10: I'm Corey Hartman for today. Becoming mostly sunny and breezy, a high near 84. For tonight, mostly cloudy, still breezy, and a low of 55. Partly sunny with a high near 81 on Sunday. For Sunday night, slight chance of a shower and a low of 55. A scattered shower or thunderstorm possible Monday with a high of 83. Tuesday, 85. If you're looking for a new place to live, stay, work, or play, check out Worthington, Minnesota. It's worth a look. 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

B93.3, today's best country. That is Jordan Davis there, and turn this truck around. Keith Urban and Shabu Z got us rolling. Good afternoon. It is Saturday, the 30th day of May, 2026. I'm Tim Mitchell. I'll be here till 6 o'clock tonight. Glad to have you along for the ride. Got a lot of great music to play for you, so let's keep them rolling, shall we? This is George Burge. It's Cowboy Songs. Today's best country. We are B93.3.

0: That's Kane Brown, B93.3, simply called Woman, Florida Georgia Line in there, and long live the Good Samaritan Hospice. They invite you to join the team for a special ceremony. The ceremony is to honor and remember the special people in our lives who have passed. They ask you to do that by releasing live butterflies, and that's during their Hope Takes Flight Butterfly Release Memorial. Kind of a mouthful. Thursday, June 18th is the date for that, but the deadline to order your butterflies is this Monday, the 1st of June. You can get more information by calling 218-963-9452. That is 218-963-9452. The deadline is Monday to get your butterflies. The gathering takes place from 5:30 to 7 at the Lutheran Church of the Cross in County Road 13 in Nisswa. So any questions or to get your order in, once again, the phone number for the Good Samaritan Hospice is 218-963-9452. It's time for a commercial break with Blake Shelton coming up. A song called Texas, Today's Best Country.
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0: That's Kenny Chesney, B93.3, When the Sun Goes Down, Hardy, Eric Church, Tim McGraw, and MacArthur, and Texas from Blake Shelton. A little history tidbit here for you. On May 30th of 1431, at Rouen in English-controlled Normandy, Joan of Arc, the peasant girl who became the savior of France, was burned at the stake for heresy. That was on this date, May 30th in 1431. Indeed, Joan of Arc. Commercial break, Morgan Wallen, Dylan Scott, Josh Ross, all coming up in minutes.
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8: Lunch was great, but this traffic is awful.
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13: With your forecast, I'm Corey Hartman. For today, becoming mostly sunny and breezy, a high near 84. For tonight, mostly cloudy, still breezy, and a low of 55. Partly sunny with a high near 81 on Sunday. For Sunday night, slight chance of a shower and a low of 55. A scattered shower or thunderstorm possible Monday with a high of 83. Tuesday, 85. If you're looking for a new place to live, stay, work, or play, check out Worthington, Minnesota. It's worth a look. It's 76 at our studios.

That's Lady A, formerly Lady Antebellum, and it's Just a Kiss. Before that, Morgan Wallen, and I Got Better into 1 o'clock here on a nice-looking, comfortable Saturday afternoon. Once again, I'm Tim Mitchell. I'm here till 6 tonight. Good Lord willing, back tomorrow at noon. Here comes some Riley Green for you. It's called Change My Mind. Today's Best Country, B93.3.

Just one margarita, and we're out of here. That's Luke Bryan, B93.3, also from Vailey Zimmerman before that, a backup plan, and Riley Green as well, changed my mind. Camp Knutson up in Cross Lake, they invite everybody to their kickoff to the summer event called Family Sunday Fun Day Open House. That's coming up tomorrow from 11 until 2. 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That's easy enough to remember, I think. How about a couple of more tunes before we take our next commercial break? Let's bring in some Jason Aldean for you. It's Don't Tell on Me with Tim Mitchell, today's best country.

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1: That's Blake Shelton, Minimum Wage. I've been a fan of Blake Shelton for many, many, many years, but that song for me is at the bottom of the list for him. It's called Minimum Wage. But my opinion doesn't really count, right? You like it, you like it, you don't, you don't. All right, break time. John Morgan, the Eli Young Band, and Ella Langley and Morgan Wallen got together, and I've got those songs coming up.
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1: It does sound a lot better, doesn't it? 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

Got a little tipsy last night, or maybe even drunk, according to the song, the Eli Young Band, John Morgan and Kid Myself, B93.3. All right, as promised, I can't love you anymore. It's Ellen Langley and Morgan Wallen. Are those two an item? Debatable. Here they are anyway. It's called I Can't Love You Anymore, B93.3.

0: Ella and Morgan, B93.3, I can't love you anymore. The Brainerd Lakes area women of today, they're teaming up with the St. Matthias Bar and Grill in Fort Ripley. That's for a raffle event to support the BPSF, which is the Brainerd Public Schools Foundation. You can stop by the St. Matthias Bar and Grill tomorrow from 3 in the afternoon till 7 tomorrow night for a meat raffle, electronic races, and a wine booze pull. All right. Proceeds from that event and raffles will help build a sustainable scholarship through Brainerd Public Schools Foundation, which benefits students for years to come. A good deal. Brainerd Lakes Area Women of Today is the website. Brainerd Lakes Area Women of Today. And throw in that .com at the end. Break time. Dirt. Cheap. Cody Johnson next.
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2: I'm Corey Hartman for today, becoming mostly sunny and breezy, a high near 84. For tonight, mostly cloudy, still breezy and a low of 55. Partly sunny with a high near 81 on Sunday. For Sunday night, slight chance of a shower and a low of 55. A scattered shower or thunderstorm possible Monday with a high of 83. Tuesday, 85. If you're looking for a new place to live, stay, work, or play, check out Worthington, Minnesota. It's worth a look. It's 79 degrees right now.

That's called the Flyover States, going back a ways with Jason Aldean on B93.3. Also, we heard from Morgan Wallen, and I'm the problem. 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Saturday afternoon, a very comfortable day going out there. Here's Luke, sleepless in a hotel room. Today's Best Country.

Kenny Chesney, B93.3 here and now. Jordan Davis and Bar None before that. Let's mellow it out a little bit with Megan Maroney. It's called Beautiful Things. Today's Best Country is B93.3.

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0: Justin Moore, B93.3, today's best country. We're letting the night roll. Luke Bryan before that, country, and she knows it. One more before we take another commercial break. This is Morgan Wallen and Post Malone.
1: I'm a redneck, 'cause I drink beer and I dip skull. 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

0: Morgan Wallen, Post Malone together, B93.3. That is I Ain't Coming Back. When the Lake Syria weather sends us running for the covers, you can run to B93.3 to keep track of the storms out there this summer. 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So keep that in mind for the weather updates. You can join us for those when we've got things going on around the Brainerd Lakes area. We'll keep you up to date on what's happening. Break time, Cody Johnson, Chris Jansen, and Miranda Lambert, the house that built me. They're all coming up.
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I like that tune. Just Me and a Beer Can. That is Chris Jansen, B93.3, Cody Johnson, the painter, before that. Right now, it's Miranda Lambert, a song that always brings me back to the simpler days of childhood. This is Miranda Lambert. It's the house that built me. Today's best country, B93.3.

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10: With your forecast, I'm Corey Hartman. For today, becoming mostly sunny and breezy, a high near 84. For tonight, mostly cloudy, still breezy, and a low of 55. Partly sunny with a high near 81 on Sunday. For Sunday night, slight chance of a shower and a low of 55. A scattered shower or thunderstorm possible Monday with a high of 83. Tuesday, 85. If you're looking for a new place to live, stay, work, or play, check out Worthington, Minnesota. It's worth a look. Right now, it's 80.

Detroit City, pulled in this country kitchen. 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
0: That's Alan Jackson, today's best country. Luke Combs back in the saddle before that. Once again, I'm Tim Mitchell, already into 3 o'clock. Time flies when you're having fun, huh? Another Ella Langley number one single you heard. Today's best country. Jeez.

Dave got her in the background. Of course, that's Jody Messina. She had me at Heads Carolina. That was actually done by Cole Swindell, but Jody in the background singing there, song that she put out many, many, many years ago. 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

0: Morgan Wallen, thinking about me, B93.3, today's best country. Here's what I like, a nice short commercial break. We'll come back with Low Cash, Luke Bryan. Luke Bryan's song features Karen Fairchild, of course, the Home Alone Tonight, and also Jordan Davis, Turn This Truck Around. All that is coming up after this 2.5 minute break.
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Luke Bryan, Karen Fairchild of B93.3. That is Home Alone Tonight. Also from Low Cash, Wrong Hearts. Here's Promise, is some Jordan Davis. Turn this truck around. Today's best country. It's time.

0: That's Jordan Davis. Turn this truck around on B93.3, today's best country. This sounds kind of good. The Friends of the Brainerd Public Library, they are willing to share that Janice A. Fairbanks will be speaking at the Brown Bag Lunch Series event Monday. That's from noon to one at the Brainerd Public Library. Who is she, you ask? Well, I'll let you know. Janice will highlight her book, Sugar Bush Babies, Stories of My Ojibwe Grandmother, a memoir of lessons learned from an Ojibwe grandmother during the time of relocation. That sounds interesting. The event is free to attend. Feel free to bring a lunch if you want. Coffee, tea, and light snacks will be served. So that's going on June 1st, Monday, from noon to 1 at the Brainerd Public Library.
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3: With your forecast, I'm Corey Hartman. For today, becoming mostly sunny and breezy, a high near 84. For tonight, mostly cloudy, still breezy, and a low of 55. Partly sunny with a high near 81 on Sunday. For Sunday night, slight chance of a shower and a low of 55. A scattered shower or thunderstorm possible Monday with a high of 83. Tuesday, 85. If you're looking for a new place to live, stay, work, or play, check out Worthington, Minnesota. It's worth a look. Currently, 78 degrees.

Jason Aldean, there he goes. That is my kind of party. Thomas Rhett, after all the bars are closed, into 4 o'clock. 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Today's best country, B93.3. And that comes your way tonight. Coming your way right now, another one from Morgan Wallen. It's Don't We?

Wild Hearts, that is Keith Urban, B93.3, Jordan Davis, I Ain't Saying before that. Right now it's the Rocky Mountain Low. It's Corey Kent and Co. Wetzel. Hey, I'm Tim Mitchell. I'm here till 6 tonight. Glad to have you along for the ride. This is the Rocky Mountain Low.

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I'll let him in anyway. B93.3, that is Blake Shelton. Before that, we heard from Luke Bryan, of course. Right now, it's Riley Green. Changed My Mind on a Saturday afternoon with Tim Mitchell in today's Best Country.

0: Riley Green, B93.3, changed my mind. I mentioned B-dubs a little earlier this hour. I think it was this hour. But here's a little extra on that. 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

0: Kane Brown, there he goes, simply called Woman, today's best country, B93.3. Before that, Nate Smith and Fix What You Didn't Break. Starting Wednesday, June 3rd, don't miss the Nisswa's beloved turtle races in downtown Nisswa. 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Registration, that starts at 1 in the parking lot next to the chamber. The cost to race a turtle is just $5, and that includes an official 2026 racing button. They ask you to not bring a turtle. State regulations say racers must use turtles provided at the site. Again, this is going on. It's starting this Wednesday, June 3rd at 2, getting together at 1, races at 2. Again, don't bring a turtle. They can't take them. Hope to see you there. Learn more at Nisswa.com. Always a lot of things going on in Nisswa. Check it out, Nisswa.com. And the turtle races coming up the 3rd to start them off. Back to the music with Break Up With Him. This is Old Dominion, B93.3.
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15: I'm meteorologist Mace Michaels. Mostly cloudy tonight, a low in the upper 50s, breeze out of the southeast, 10 to 15. A slight shower chance tomorrow, highs in the upper 70s. And staying warm right on into early next week, Monday, Tuesday, low 80s, more sun, chance of rain late Wednesday and Thursday. Live bands and lakeside vibes. Don't miss the Worthington Windsurfing and Music Festival coming up June 12th and 13th. Right now it's 78 degrees.

Doing a little swaying as we drink on it. B93.3 with Blake Shelton. 3-2-1 with Tucker Wedmore before that. We are into 5 o'clock. Hope you're having a great Saturday. This is Ella Langley, Morgan Wallen. I can't love you anymore. Today's best country is B93.3.

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B93.3, today's best country, that's Jackson Dean and Heavens to Betsy. Before that, we heard from Luke Bryan. A couple of more tunes before our next break, and then I've got some Zach Brown Band, Josh Ross. That's all coming up in just a matter of, well, actually, let's get it going right now. Let's do it. Hate How You Look, this is Josh Ross on B93.3.

0: Zac Brown Band, Same Boat, B93.3, Josh Ross, Hate How You Look. 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

Keith Urban. Yeah, you're my better half. B93.3, Zach Top took us south of sanity. Right now, we're getting a little sleepless in a hotel room. This is Luke Combs, today's best country.

0: Luke Combs, Sleepless in a Hotel Room, B93.3. A break with Co Wetzel and Jesse Murph together, called The High Road. 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
1: 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We're kicking things off by kicking up mud. Jump in, campers. 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

from Jason Aldean. That's Don't Tell on Me. Before that, Co Wetzel and Jess Murphy with A High Road. Well, that wraps it up for me, Tim Mitzel. Good Lord willing, I'll be back tomorrow at noon. Till then, have a great weekend. Everybody be safe out there, all right? See ya.

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14: I'm meteorologist Mace Michaels. Mostly cloudy tonight, a low in the upper 50s, breeze out of the southeast, 10 to 15. A slight shower chance tomorrow, highs in the upper 70s. And staying warm right on into early next week, Monday, Tuesday, low 80s, more sun, chance of rain late Wednesday and Thursday. Live bands and lakeside vibes. Don't miss the Worthington Windsurfing and Music Festival, coming up June 12th and 13th. Right now it's 78 degrees.
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16: 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We're talking Wisconsin, Iowa, Minnesota, the Dakotas, some Illinois, Indiana, whatever. 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Again, I'm PT, host of the show, but let's just get into the music. These are all artists that you might be able to meet and interact with and just become, you know, friends and family members on the journey as well, the journey of the dream that we're all kind of chasing and living at the same time. Jessica Luby, she's living a dream. Back to her roots. She had a bunch of success with this track here a couple years ago, so she's relaunching into the universe with a show. That information's on our Facebook page. Jessica Luby, Back to Her Roots, from South Dakota, Midwest Country Music Originals. Let's get it started.

great track from Tyler Herwig, Build Something That Lasts, on Midwest Country Music Originals. He's from Minnesota. Love his vocals. You can see why he's been a perennial Male Vocalist of the Year nominee. All right, had a bunch of people loving on this track. Robbie Michael out of Iowa from last week. We debuted it. Damn Dog, Give Me Back My Damn Dog, Midwest Country Music Originals. Give me

Krause, you got that love and love that fun, like upbeat kind of vibe right there from Kirstie Krause. She's out of Wisconsin, spends a lot of time in Nashville, Tennessee as well, kind of doubling her time. I think she was back a couple weekends ago for some Luke Combs action at Lambeau Field. All right, a debut here from Matt Mueller. He's out of Minnesota. He's the guy that had Take Me Away, was nominated for Song of the Year, and it was on the acoustic stage at the award show. Here's a debut from Matt. Just released it. It's In Over My Head. Let's give it a listen here on the show. Matt Mueller, In Over My Head, a Midwest Country Music Originals debut.

0: Yeah, love his vocals, love his style for sure. That's Matt Mueller in Over My Head, a debut here, Midwest Country Music Originals. Love it. 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All right, when we come back, got some Jake Nelson lined up, Aaron Newsom too, and a debut from Katie Tessman. Going to do some nostalgia. If you're into some throwback stuff, check that out. That's coming up. 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

Nelson, like a rodeo, Midwest country music originals. Certainly a lot of truth to that tune. Jake Nelson, Midwest country music originals, band of the year a couple years ago in our organization. All right, another great band in the org out of the Chicagoland area, Illinois. The Rangers with the Great Midwest. Maybe this is a future theme song for the Midwest country music organization. The Great Midwest from the Rangers, Midwest country music originals. If you want.

style, Let Me Love You, Midwest country music original, Blue Rose, actually also out of the Chicagoland area. So a couple of Illinois bands back to back. Love that sound, love that style. Again, love to see the growth in the organization. All right, Katie Tesman doing a lot of great things with her music. She's used her music for good in the past. In fact, she's a breast cancer survivor. She's used her music to help people find, you know, strength and courage and stuff like that with their journey, which is awesome. She's got a new project out, and this is a track off of that new project. It's called Summer Was Sweet With You. Let's give it a debut. Katie Tesman, Summer Was Sweet With You. Listen for the nostalgia in this song. I think you're going to love it. Summer

congratulations, Katie Tessman. Summer Was Sweet With You, a debut, Midwest Country Music Originals. Did you hear the nostalgia, the candy cigarettes and stuff like that? If you're a child of the 80s, or maybe even the 90s, I think you got to love that stuff for sure. Congrats, Katie Tessman. That's K-A-T-Y, by the way, Tessman. Summer Was Sweet With You, Midwest Country Music Originals. All right, Aaron Newsom's doing Bob and Ringo's. Did Anna?

0: telling you, I think it's Bob and Ringo's Dead Animal Bar. I got to ask him for sure. That's Aaron Newsom out of Illinois, Midwest Country Music Originals. Again, Dead Animal Bar, Midwest Country Music Originals. All right, we come back. Laura Bell, Molly Brand, too. We got more coming up. 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
6: I'm meteorologist Mace Michaels. Mostly cloudy tonight, a low in the upper 50s, breeze out of the southeast, 10 to 15. A slight shower chance tomorrow, highs in the upper 70s. And staying warm right on into early next week, Monday, Tuesday, low 80s, more sun, chance of rain late Wednesday and Thursday. Live bands and lakeside vibes. Don't miss the Worthington Windsurfing and Music Festival coming up June 12th and 13th. Currently at 75 degrees.